93.7 KCLB. We got some mountain showers possible Thursday, Friday. An actual shot at real rain early next week. More humid pushes in. Coming up from Mexico. That's what happens. It's August, dude. This is what happens.

93.7 KCLB, Cotino Bay Beach in Rancho Mirage. I want to go check this out. I've been seeing my buddy Witt over there from Fantasy Springs Resort Casino out there swimming. I thought it was like the Bahamas. No, it's here in the desert. New

swimmable lagoon, waterfront dining, retail remains on track. As you know, we're going to be one of the biggest valley recreation addicts this year. We got the surf club. We have this. We have another surf thing happening. It's all coming up water, especially with the air at 111 right now.

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93.7 KCLB. Weezer is coming to town October 24th, Los Angeles. They're on tour. Rivers Cuomo, the lead singer, they're still doing arenas. That's awesome. In fact, we used to share an apartment, not together, separately. He lived there, I think, just before me. I used to get his mail all the time. Rivers Cuomo, that was weird. I used to announce on the radio. I did this afternoon drive show in Los Angeles, the same time as I'm on here. And I would say, attention, Rivers Cuomo, I have your mail from Miller Drive. I have your mail from Miller Drive. He never responded. Oh, by the way, that house, fun fact, totally haunted. Like, not Casper, scary.

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We have Palm Springs Surf Club tickets. They're talking about waves. There's lazy river pools. Venue is so awesome. I just feel relaxed thinking about it, especially the wave splashing with no sharks. It's the best. Anyway, I'll snap out of it and give out tickets here all week from now until, where are we? Thursday? Oh, two more days left. Your chance to win. Keep listening. 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

93.7 KCLB TK. Hey, it's coming back. Acushnet Arena in November. We're talking about college basketball's biggest. I think it's like second or third now. We do it every year. And I'm sure we're going to have some free tickets for you, all you college basketball fans. It's right around Thanksgiving, November 21st to the 26th. This year, we're going to have Colorado, Stanford, South Carolina, Arizona State, LSU. It is all going down for you KCLB sports fans. Details as we get closer. But it just popped right now. It's breaking news, and I thought I'd share. Never

What's happening with Indio? A lot, apparently. It's 93.7 KCLV. Indio's downtown boom. It's going to be very creative over there. New cafes, vintage store, apparel brands, a florist shop turned apparel brand. Oh, okay. Even a listening lounge, wine bar, the Rosemary Hi-Fi. I love it. Downtown Indio. It's so cool over there, too. I haven't been there for a couple of years. Since the old farmer's market, downtown Indio. Oh, and they have a new movie theater and hotels.

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1: All right, 93.7 KCLB, Billy. Not our Billy Madison, but Billy Corrigan. We're talking about the Smashing Pumpkins. Just announced the Rats in a Cage tour, 30th anniversary, Melancholy and the Infinite Sadness. Where the hell are they playing? Kia Forum, Los Angeles, November 12th, and they're going to do different types of sets. Each night they're playing a full album as one full set, then diving deep across the entire catalog. They're going to celebrate the entire catalog on stage in Los Angeles. That's cool.

93.7 KCLV. Our new guy, JJ, is coming up next. Hope you have a good night. Thank you so much for listening. Oh, my God. What a great couple days. God bless you, Coachella Valley. You always come through. I'm so glad we're friends.

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93.7 KCLB, what's up, Coachella Valley? It's JJ locked in here on 93.7 KCLB, and we made it to Thursday, which, let's be honest, Thursday is basically Friday's warm-up act. So the weekend is so close right now, I can smell it, so here's the deal for the next 5 hours. Loud music, some stories, of course, all the same fun local stuff you can actually use, and me getting you across the finish line this week. Wherever you are, car, work, maybe you're posted up in the AC, you are in the right place because you're listening to me. Let's do this thing.

93.7 KCLB, JJ here. I got some Deftones news for you. And if you're a fan of the Deftones like me, you already know this one. These guys are on an absolute run right now. They're touring hard. They have some festival dates stacked up. And they're headlining Sick New World

this fall. And here's what's wild about the Deftones. They've been around since 1988, sold over 10 million records, and they still sound like nobody else out there. People literally call them the Radiohead of metal. It's like heavy but dreamy and beautiful all at the same time. From Change to My Own Summer, Digital Bath, those things are timeless. 30 years plus and somehow still ahead of the entire game. That's some rare air, people, the Deftones. If you

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93.7 KCLB, JJ here. Hey, a quick heads up, Coachella Valley. If you notice that the Strip in Palm Springs is getting a little busier this weekend, well, here's why. Splash House is officially back this weekend. That's the big Palm Springs pool party music festival. It's going to be running this weekend and next, taking over hotels all across Palm Springs with DJs, pools, the whole scene. Hopefully they're going to be hydrating out there. But what I'm trying to say is expect an extra few cars out there on the road, a little more traffic, and a lot of people who look like they're enjoying their time. Whether you're going or just dodging the crowds, just wanted to keep you in the know. And that's Peak Valley Summer right there. Splash House, a music festival in a pool in 100 plus degrees, only here in the desert.

97 KCLB, JJ here. I went to the orthodontist today, and I gotta say, super shout out to Dr. Shantz and Miranda over in Palm Desert. But aside from the orthodontist, I want to talk about the dentist, because I'm a grown adult who still is absolutely terrified of the dentist, and never even the actual procedure. It's always just the guilt. The second the hygienist has asked me, "So have we been flossing?" I crumble and I lie instantly every time. Oh yeah, every day. I floss every day while she's looking directly at the evidence to the contrary. She knows. I know she knows. And then she does that thing where she just goes, mm-hmm. That mm-hmm has ended men stronger than me. I left there having agreed to floss like I just signed a legal contract. I bought the little floss picks and everything. But we'll see how long that lasts. Realistically, we'll give it till Tuesday.

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93.7 KCLB JJ here. I got some awesome Modest Mouse news for you. And guess what? They're back with their first new album in 5 years. It's called An Eraser and a Maze. And touring behind it hard this summer and fall. So if you all know, float on. Do yourself a favor and go deeper because these guys are one of the weirdest.

most original bands to ever break through in the industry. They're jittery, they're poetic, totally doing their own thing. And frontman Isaac Brock said that he just turned off his filter and let it all happen on this next album. 5 years is a long wait, but the new stuff sounds exactly like the Modest Mouse you love. Good to have Modest Mouse back.

93.7 KCLB, JJ here. I got another hot take for you tonight. And, of course, I want to hear from you. So here it is. A band's live album is almost always better than the studio album. Hear me out. The studio album's polished, it's perfect, it's controlled, but the live version, that's a song with the pulse, the crowd, the energy, the little mistakes, the moments, that's the real thing. So, what I want you to do is text me the greatest live album of all time, 760-391-5252, or maybe one that proves me completely wrong. I'm reading all the best answers for our questions this week, tomorrow on Friday. So text me, 760-391-5252. Let's argue about this.

93.7 KCLB, JJ here. It's about 9 o'clock, so I'm going to give you something to chew on. And guess what? No texting me required, but if you want to, you're always more than welcome to text me. But anyway, just think about this one. What's a song that instantly takes you back to a specific moment in your life? Not just a song that you like, necessarily. One where the second it comes on, you're there. Maybe it was a certain car. Maybe it was that certain summer. Maybe a certain person. A whole era. All in the first three notes. Music does that like nobody else. It's basically a time machine, I feel like, that you keep in your pocket. Mine's tied to a summer that I'll never get back, and I wouldn't trade that song for anything. Think about yours, and I bet it's coming on in your head right now.

Hey here. I had a full psychological breakdown at the grocery store self-checkout this week, and I'm going to process it publicly with you tonight. Everything's going fine, right? I'm scanning, I'm feeling capable, and then the machine hits me with an unexpected item in the bagging area. And I panic, like instantly panic. I start apologizing literally to the machine out loud to a kiosk that has no feelings, that was specifically built to make me feel like a criminal over a bag of grapes. And the little light starts flashing and an actual employee has to walk over and fix it. And I have to stand there and do the shameful, "I'm so sorry, I don't know what I did." And I'm a grown man. I was defeated by a robot cashier. Give me a microphone though, I'm fine. But give me a self-checkout and I'm falling apart.

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7 KCLB got some rock history for you here. Ever wonder how grunge rock became a thing? Late 80s, Seattle, a bunch of bands too heavy to be pop, a little too weird to be metal, all feeding off of each other in the same rainy city. Soundgarden, Mudhoney, and this little label called Sub Pop. Sub Pop couldn't afford much, but I feel like had incredible taste. I'm sure you agree with me. And within a few years, that scene completely flipped rock music on its head and killed the whole hair metal overnight. Wild that an entire genre came out of one gloomy city and broke a record label. Proof you don't need money. You just need a scene and something to say.

93.7 KCLB, JJ here. I got a confession about my adulting skills, or maybe a lack thereof. I have a chair. You know the chair. The chair, right? Every house has one. It's the chair where clean laundry goes to live in a state of legal limbo. Not dirty, not put away, just existing in a pile on the chair. And it's been there so long, it's basically a piece of my furniture now. So here's what I've started calling it. I call it the archive, right? You like that? And the system works like this. I take clothes from the chair to wear them, wash them, and to return them right back to the chair. The dresser might be 3 feet away, but it's sitting completely empty, gathering dust, watching me, judging me. One day I'm going to break this cycle, Coachella Valley, but today is not that day. If you got a laundry chair like me, yes, you know exactly the one. We are the same broken people.

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93.7 KCLB, JJ here. Hey, come hang with me off the air too. I'm cool off the air too. I'm on Instagram at James Lee Johnson. That's James L.I. Johnson. That's where I post stuff where I'm playing around the valley, DJ sets, band stuff, behind the scenes KCLB stuff. So if you want to catch me live in the flesh, that's how you'll find out where I'll be. Basically the show here on KCLB, but with photos and slightly worse decisions. So that's at James Lee Johnson, James L.I. Johnson. Go hit follow. And while you're at it, why don't you go follow us at 937 KCLB.

93.7 KCLB, JJ here. I'm still paying for a gym membership, and I need to come clean about my relationship with a gym, which I've talked to our good buddy here on KCLB, TK, about. And my relationship with the gym is none. We don't have a relationship. I signed up in a burst of like new me energy months ago, and I used to go all the time. And I feel like I went maybe a heroic three final times. And now I'm just paying them a monthly fee to feel bad about myself from a distance. It's basically a subscription to guilt. And here's the part. The worst part is I can't cancel it, because canceling it would officially mean that I admit that I gave up on the gym. So instead, I'm just going to keep paying it and telling myself, I'll go next week. That's a sentence I've said so many times, and it's lost all its meaning to me. So shout out to that gym for taking my money, holding my dreams hostage, and asking nothing of me at the same time. Honestly, that's a very healthy relationship.

93.7 KCLB, JJ here. Little love for a specific kind of magic. The band that made that one perfect album, not a perfect career, just one perfect record, front to back, no skips. You know the ones. Personally, mine is 40 Ounces to Freedom, which I think my friend Matt and I agreed on that over the text line not too long ago. But that's where every single song belongs. The whole thing flows like it was carved from one piece. And most bands never get there. A couple of great songs and a lot of filler stuff. But every so often, a band catches lightning and makes something just flawless. And here's the beautiful part. Even they never top it. They made something perfect, and that's just what we get. That's more than most of us get. Just chase the one perfect thing.

93.7 KCLB, JJ here. I got a near midnight confession for you. I have a problem, and it lives in my online shopping cart. Right now, at this very moment, there is a cart somewhere with about $400 of stuff in it that I will never, ever buy. I call it my dream cart, my fantasy cart. They have cool jackets on there and a nice pair of headphones. A jacket I already have a certain version of, but I want a different color of. Every few nights when I'm tired and like my human defenses are down, I go in and look at it lovingly and I add just one more thing. And then I close the tab and never check out. It's not shopping. It's like window shopping for a life I keep almost buying. If you got a cart full of stuff you're never going to pull the trigger on, meet me there. We cannot buy things together.

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93.7 KCLB, JJ here. Before I let you go this evening, just a reminder, the text lines open all night, all week, 760-391-5252. 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

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Thursday's officially in the books, and you're one sleep away from the weekend. 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Just a reminder to keep those texts coming in tonight, 760-391-5252. And of course, I'll catch you tomorrow for our big Friday show. This has been JJ. Stay cool. Keep the coffee strong. Stay hydrated. And of course, take care of yourselves out there and take care of each other, Coachella Valley. Until next time, I'll see you tomorrow night.

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0: Nar, what are you doing?
1: Nothing. What are you doing?
0: What do you mean? I'm hosting a show, you idiot.
1: Oh, hell yeah.
2: What are you doing?
0: I saw the story about former NFL wide receiver Stedman Bailey arrested for allegedly scoring at the arcade with a woman, having sex, public sex.
1: Yeah, I saw that as well.
0: Forget scoring touchdowns. This dude was clapping cheeks at the Florida Mall arcade.
1: I don't know who this guy. I never heard of this guy.
0: I never heard of him either. Well, they say the average NFL career is 2 years.

0: 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We make it easy. Toyota, let's go places.
1: KCLB.
2: Question. When you walk into the boardrooms of the most successful companies here in California, who do you meet? When you're working for a mover and shaker with strong ties to our community, who are they? When you encounter a group of people eager to roll up their sleeves, who are you most likely to work with? Answer. Men and women who played high school sports. 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
7: Hundreds of lawsuits allege that infant formula has harmed preterm babies. But when a possible injury occurs, what happens next is largely up to formula makers. I'm Rachel Spears, and this is your KFF Health News Minute. Federal rules say manufacturers must investigate complaints and tell the FDA if they find a direct relationship between the baby food they make and an infant's death. The FDA told KFF Health News it found no records showing such a link after searching decades of files. 4 years after the Supreme Court overturned Roe v. Wade, the number of abortions continues to climb. People are turning to doctors like Angel Foster via telehealth to get around local abortion bans.
8: Now that people know that they can get safe, fast, effective, affordable care through the mail, there's no going back.
7: Nearly one in three abortions in the U.S. last year relied on telehealth. There's more at kffhealthnews.org. Hundreds of lawsuits allege that infant formula has harmed preterm babies. But when a possible injury occurs, what happens next is largely up to formula makers. I'm Rachel Spears, and this is your KFF Health News Minute. Federal rules say manufacturers must investigate complaints and tell the FDA if they find a direct relationship between the baby food they make and an infant's death. The FDA told KFF Health News it found no records showing such a link after searching decades of files. 4 years after the Supreme Court overturned Roe v. Wade, the number of abortions continues to climb. People are turning to doctors like Angel Foster via telehealth to get around local abortion bans.
8: Now that people know that they can get safe, fast, effective, affordable care through the mail, there's no going back.
7: Nearly one in three abortions in the U.S. last year relied on telehealth. There's more at kffhealthnews.org.
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14: Yay.
13: 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They're giving away a Bush guitar. It's autographed.
14: That's pretty cool.
13: So, very nice. So if you want to come out there, we'll be out there around 10:30, I guess. Whenever this show's over.
14: Yep.
13: And we'll drive over there. Yeah, so if you want to come out and donate blood, it'd be really nice. I mean, last year we did like a record or something, right? Every year we keep doing a record.
14: Yeah, I never believe them.
13: I'd like it if you guys came out there.
14: Mm-hmm.
13: Last couple of years, though, the gifts that we've been getting, oh, I thought that was so cool.
14: What do you mean?
13: What gifts?
1: I don't know.
13: Yeah, you guys didn't get. I got like a bunch of Disney stuff.
14: Oh, yeah. Hats. No, we did. Yeah, that's right. The listener people.
13: Tributes.
14: Just, yeah, bring
13: us in the mob, they would call it a tribute.
14: Yeah.
13: I like it.
14: Yeah, no, some people
13: Best
14: brought
13: audience.
14: Stuff for my baby last year.
13: Yeah.
14: That was pretty cool, yeah.
13: That's very nice.
14: It was.
13: Let's see here. This woman, she goes, my husband's flirty personality and Facebook addiction have me questioning everything. Yeah, some dudes are flirts.
14: Sure.
13: Some men, they just really like to flirt with women.
1: I think this comes natural to us. Like, it's in our blood.
13: No.
1: We don't realize we're doing it.
13: No, you know what you're doing.
1: I don't think so. I think girls just project. Like, they're like, oh, he's such
14: a pig.
1: No,
14: we know what we're doing.
13: Yeah, you know what you're doing. There's hounds. Dude, you're a dog, Nard.
1: I don't think so.
13: You're a dog.
1: No.
13: Yeah, you are.
14: That's all you're thinking about.
1: No, because even big girls think I'm flirting with them. It's just...
13: Yeah, because you're a hound dog.
1: No, it's just like, you just got to be...
13: No, you think you're sexy. It's fine.
1: I mean, I am, yes.
13: Yeah, so then you want the women. You're like, yeah, I need to validate that sexiness. So let me throw a little bit of flirt action, even at this big, ugly girl. Let me throw a little flirting.
1: I just think that's what
13: guys
1: do.
13: Yeah, she wanted me.
1: That's just our language.
13: No, I don't think so.
14: Mm.
13: This dude said he agrees with Nard. Yes, of course you probably agree with Nard. That's just in our nature. Now, you guys know, my argument is you know what you're doing.
1: I don't think so.
13: Right? It's not like, oh, I had no idea. No.
14: Mm-hmm.
13: You're poon hounds. You're dogs.
1: That's why you like wives and girlfriends get mad. Like they're like, oh, you're so. Why are you being so friendly? It's like I didn't realize I was.
13: No, you know what you're doing.
1: No, I really don't think. I think.
13: Come
1: it's
13: on, you know you're a hoe.
1: I don't think so.
13: Come on.
1: No, it's just like guys like to be overly friendly, and then that's why like some guys are not because.
13: Okay, my point is that you're not overly friendly to men, so you're only doing it with women.
1: Because they're predators too.
13: What?
1: Like you don't want you?
14: Are you saying you're a predator?
1: No. What I'm saying is like two lions are not going to be nice to each other.
13: Yeah, they are. Okay. I just went and saw a bunch of lions.
14: I got you.
13: And they were fine with each other.
1: They don't like to be around each other.
13: Yeah, they did. They were laying next to each other.
1: That's
13: they call them a
14: they
13: pride.
14: Probably been neutered.
1: They had to be neutered.
13: No lions. Now tigers don't like to be around each other. Lions they. Stay in packs
1: lions
13: called
1: are,
13: prides.
1: Lions are guys, right?
14: There's female lions.
1: There is?
13: Yeah.
14: Yep.
1: Okay.
13: Would you think the female lion
14: tigers were girls, lions were boys?
1: Right.
13: Okay. Well, tigers and lions don't even live in the same areas. One's from Asia, one's from Africa.
1: Okay. Well, then I wouldn't want to mix them
14: got
1: either.
14: Like a, he's got a kindergarten understanding of, like, you know, the wildlife. Lions are boys.
13: I'm done arguing with you because
14: tigers are girls.
13: I don't even know what to say after that, except that you are a different level of stupid.
1: That guys just don't know when they're flirting.
13: No, lions they don't like to hang out with each other. It's like they're literally in a huge pack.
14: I mean, yeah, but if you do start to try to mount the other female lions, the main boy lion will run you off.
1: Yeah.
13: Yeah, they can. Or as you get older, but then they'll run off the old lion.
14: They do. And then he just dies alone.
13: All alone. Gosh.
14: Terrible life.
13: Yeah, it does sound terrible.
14: Always outside.
13: It reminds me of a rock star, you know, because the way up is awesome.
14: Awesome,
13: right?
14: Yeah.
13: But then that crash down.
14: It seems tough.
13: This dude, he goes, my wife had an affair with my enemy while we were separated.
14: Oh, damn.
13: He goes, my wife and I
14: that is
13: separated
14: horrible.
13: During that time. She went and got with my enemy.
14: I can't imagine it gets worse than that.
13: We ended up reconciling because
14: no.
13: we have kids.
14: No. Uh-uh.
13: She told me that he wanted to have sex with her, but it didn't happen. And then I found out the truth.
14: Yeah, that's, I mean, come on.
13: This is what a woman's going to do to you.
14: That is terrible.
13: She's going to tell you something? She's going to be like, no, he wanted to, but we didn't have sex. And she's going to see, did he buy that?
14: Mm-hmm.
13: Right? She'll wait. Did he? Does he believe that?
14: Mm-hmm.
13: And then if you don't believe it, she's like, okay, well, all right. Well, technically, he wanted to have sex, but I just bleeped his bleep. Did he buy that? Did he buy that?
14: Guys usually do, too.
13: Yeah.
14: Because they want to believe you.
13: And then the truth
14: that's weird, is that guys want to believe girls, but girls, they don't believe anything a guy says.
13: And then the truth is, she got absolutely destroyed by the guy.
14: Mm-hmm.
13: Right?
14: Yeah.
13: And
14: that sucks.
13: You know, probably a bunch. She's like, all right, I got him to believe this. He thinks I just bleep to bleep.
14: Dude.
13: Well, as long as she didn't have sex with him, man.
14: If she even, like, talked to him. We're talking about, this is this guy's enemy, number one rival.
13: Yeah.
14: Everybody has that guy that's like, you know, your enemy, your rival.
13: Yeah,
14: and usually a wife knows who that is. Like, oh, man, I just hate that guy.
13: It's, you know, not all guys, but I'm sure there are a bunch of guys out there that have ops.
14: I mean, there's at least one guy that, you know, every guy has is an op.
13: Man, there's a new movie, Derek, that I want to see.
14: Right now, Nards is Fred, but yeah, go ahead.
13: That's funny.
14: The guy downstairs, he really is mad that you are taking dumps on the first floor.
1: I thought so.
14: Like, he is not happy about it.
1: Billy,
14: can I ask everywhere we go why Nard always, like, there's always bathroom trouble for him? Have you noticed it?
13: Yeah, I noticed that we lost our jobs in Dallas because of Nard's bathroom habits.
1: That had nothing to do with me.
14: But I'm saying, like, it was another bathroom. You always have a bathroom incident.
13: Because you were eating and taking a dump. And
1: I'm not
13: Dallas.
1: Even eating now.
14: No, you're just... He apparently Nard is stinking up the entire lobby downstairs because of it. He's dropping dumps on the first floor.
1: I drink and eat a lot of protein.
14: Yeah. Well, I'm just saying, Fred, not happy about it. So, dude, followed me out to my car yesterday, talking to me.
1: Shut up.
13: What did he say?
14: I swear. He was like, "Hey, man, do you think maybe you could have a talk with this? What's his name?
1: He knows my name.
14: No, he was struggling with it. I was like, Nard. I was like, yeah, what's going on? He's like, well, he's just. You know, he's using the bathroom on one, and like I don't mean to get into it, but it's like stinking up the whole lobby. And I was like, really? And he's like, yeah. It's just like, do you guys not have a bathroom up there? And I'm like, no, we do. But he's not allowed to take a dump on the sixth floor.
13: Or the fifth floor.
14: Yeah. So he's running out of places to take a dump.
13: Just go to the third or fourth floor. Go to the IRS.
14: How about just go to your house?
1: No.
14: But I just laughed, though, because I was just like, you know, I'm just pulling off, right? And I'm just like, this is another place that we've now worked that Nard has have it, like, we've had complaints over Nard in the bathroom.
13: This is the third place, actually.
14: That makes me laugh. Like, yeah. That makes me laugh. Because I'm just like, I've never even known someone that's had, like, bathroom incidents that's, like, been, like, an issue. But, like, Nard, this is now, yeah, I guess the third place that he's had an incident.
13: Yep.
14: Hilarious, though. I laughed. Fred wasn't really laughing.
13: No, well, as they say.
15: It smells like ass in that car.
13: You know, he's an Uber driver.
14: Yeah, yeah.
15: It smells like ass in that car.
13: That's a real passenger from Nard's Ubering.
14: Oh, man. That was only Nard, though. Only Nard could get somebody to, like, be upset about his dumps.
13: Can you do me a favor? Can we get Fred on the phone or something? I want to hear from him.
14: I don't know how good he'd be on the air, but...
13: I don't know, but Nard, you got to get it together. We can't have your ass getting us in trouble.
14: Well, I mean...
1: I mean, it's public restroom.
14: We don't want him to take a dump up here because, like, we have to use these bathrooms.
13: Go to the second floor.
14: That's the IRA. He can't.
13: Or go outside like a homeless person.
14: Yeah. You could probably go to floor 8, Nard.
13: Here, go all the way up.
14: Mm-hmm.
13: Go to

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14: Now the individual is left trying to figure out how they're going to pay for it.
13: That's Rachel Klein with the AIDS Institute, which advocates for healthcare access. The insurance programs are often called copay accumulators. Insurers say the practice helps hold down premiums. Obamacare insurance prices could be going up again next year. Many insurers have asked state regulators to raise rates by double digits. They say they need to charge more thanks to inflation and the expiration of enhanced tax credits that helped people buy plans on the individual marketplace. ACA enrollment has fallen by about 3 million people this year. 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
15: Is loving you like it was in 4-year-old Joshua Williams?
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23: Hello! Coming up in the program, this wife had an affair years ago, and now she says it was in the past, and so it doesn't matter. This guy has been messaging me, calling me.
24: Yeah.
23: And so I told him maybe we could talk to him today. I don't know. I really don't know what we can offer him. No, I didn't have to go change my tampon. You guys had to get better jokes. I just gave you credit for your better jokes today. I haven't even yelled at you guys today. I've been very nice to the chat today.
24: I don't disagree.
23: A wife told husband the baby might not be his. 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
10: I thought this is a nice spin on it might not be your baby. So people were saying it was actually kind that the wife told the husband, like, hey, this is her husband. This might not be your baby. And so people are like, well, isn't that nice of her? Isn't that nice of her to tell him? Like, if you're married to a woman, there's a reason why there's a law that it just assumes, like, the law presumes that you are the father of that child.
11: Yeah.
10: Which... That is one of the dumbest laws out there nowadays.
11: Mm-hmm.
10: Besides the fact having a man pay for a baby that's not his. The other dumb law is to presume that it's your baby just because you're married. That's an outdated law. We got to get rid of that.
11: Mm-hmm.
10: You should never just be that, you know, presumptuous that, oh, yeah, just because we're married, it's my baby. No way. No way. Too many dudes have been burned. You had a man is a millionaire and retired. His name's Maury. He retired because there were so many people, right? So many women had lied to the dude saying it's your baby. This dude had a whole show about it.
11: He did. His biggest shows.
10: People loved those. And he had numerous episodes. And some of those women, they'd have 5, 6 dudes. They would come back to another show.
11: Yeah. There was somebody did this whole thing about Maury, like when he did the documentary about like when he would have this on, like the it's not your baby or whatever, you're not the dad, versus when he would do other content and his ratings were so drastically different.
10: People like, love that.
11: Yeah. They were like sometimes like 8-9 times the ratings.
12: I didn't even know he did other content.
11: He would sometimes,
10: see?
11: Yeah.
10: See, that's how big that content
11: Maury
10: was.
11: Maury had a show every day.
12: I know, but I didn't know. I thought it was about...
11: You thought every day it was...
12: Yeah, I did. I didn't know there was other content.
11: All right.
10: Also, your chance to fart on somebody today. Don't forget, we got our blood drive, our rock and roll up your sleeve blood drive. That's today. It kicks off at 10 a.m. at Wonderland of Americas. We will be out there right after the show, so come say hi. This dude, his message, at least for the last couple weeks that I know of, could have been longer. Something about his wife had affairs years ago and says it was in the past and it doesn't matter.
11: Mm.
10: Josh, what's up, buddy? All right, so I appreciate you listening there, pal. What were you trying to say? I couldn't decipher from...

0: 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They're the ones jumping into the car and driving to Morongo. And now, the top five reasons to visit Morongo. Number five.
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12: I would like the right to call my father. She wanted to call her dad.
13: I would like the right to call my father.
12: A convicted drunk driver whined about her arrest in the moments after she slammed her vehicle into a golf cart carrying newlyweds, killing the bride.
13: Yeah.
12: Jamie Lee Kormorowski, then 25, got behind the wheel of her rented Toyota Camry after she went to the bar. She went bar hopping in 2023. She was driving 65 miles an hour in a 25 when she plowed into the back of the golf cart, taking the newlyweds, I guess, to send them flying.
13: Yeah, of course.
12: The newly bride was pronounced dead at the scene, and her husband suffered 2 broken legs, extensive facial fractures, and traumatic brain injuries.
13: Yeah, no, that was horrible.
12: Horrible. You know, this is why men are sick, because men are like, I'd still hit it.
13: Oh, yeah. Well, yeah, the girl was, like, somewhat attractive, if I remember right.
12: Look, that's her nard.
14: Yeah.
13: Yeah.
12: Okay, you don't say yeah, you say she's a monster.
14: Yeah, she is a monster.
12: But you don't say you want to, like, hook up with her.
14: I didn't want to hook up with her.
12: Oh, that's what you just say, yeah, baby.
13: No, I know, but you know who nard did want to hook up with that's a monster? Is Casey Anthony.
14: I didn't, what?
12: You did say that.
13: You did, yeah. You used to be like, yo, that girl's hot.
14: I don't think I've ever said that.
13: You have.
12: You have.
13: Yes, you have. You have. Son of a bitch.
12: And don't worry, that was when we had martial punishment.
13: Mm-hmm.
12: Is that what it's called?
13: Corporal punishment. Law, yeah. So. Yeah. You got it.
12: And when we had corporal punishment in here, when we could get away with that. Remember they had that big He Too thing, and then we couldn't beat Nard? We couldn't beat Nard anymore?
13: I don't remember He Too. Yeah.

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0: class. Say hello to Billy Madison.
1: Hi.

0: were shocked that Nard's not in jail yet. I know.
1: Why? What?
0: I know. Derek was locked out because of the water. He'll be here in a few minutes. I was locked out pretty much all day yesterday, just driving around.
1: Oh, damn.
0: Having to kill time. Yeah, there was too much flooding. Couldn't get home. But I made it in today. Top of the morning. You know, we just had ratings yesterday. We were number one again. So stressful being me. I'm like, now I have to do it all again. Right?
1: Yep.
0: I'm so envious of people that win the Super Bowl. Throw a few touchdowns, maybe get an MVP. And then it's done. It's like, whatever you do after that, it doesn't matter. You could throw, 20%. It doesn't matter. You won the Super Bowl. We don't have that.
1: Nope, we don't.
0: We don't have that at all. I got to do it over and over and over and over and over again. It sucks. Oh, it just sucks ass. Sucks ass. It's terrible. And then I have nightmares all the time. All I did, I couldn't sleep last night because I was like, what if I'm flooded? What if I'm flooded? I can't get to work. Then everybody in the chat's going to be mad. Everybody's going to be pissed off. It's like, I can't help it. But, I made it through. It's because I have a very manly vehicle now.
1: You do.
0: It's very masculine now. And so it said, F you, water. That's what it did this morning. It said, F you, water. He got rid of his woman car. If I had my old car, I might not have been to work all week because of the rain.
1: Oh, that would have been bad.
0: But now that I have this super masculine car, it's insanely masculine. Now I can get to work no matter what. Yeah, appreciate that, Johnny. Yes. People are saying call 1-855-FU-WATER. I agree. I agree. The water sucks. Isn't that from The Water Boy? The water sucks.
1: Yeah,
0: it really, really sucks. It's terrible. Yeah, no problem taking off a week of July. It's 4 days, dumbass. 4 days.
1: You still upset about it?
0: I know. You guys are upset. Okay. That's fair. But then I get to bitch at you when you take a vacation.
1: That's true.
0: Huh? Don't you take spring break off? Not usually. I might this year, though, because you guys are complaining. That's right. Hey, there was Howard Stern works 1 day a week now with his new contract, so I don't want to hear it.
1: 1 day a week?
0: Yes. Yes, 1 day. I mean, he's earned it. But 1 day a week. Don't tempt me. You'll get one day a week. Don't tempt me on that one. I saw that. Now, they fired 12 people or something like that from his staff.
1: Oh.
0: I'm like, man, if I just had to work 1 day a week, well, I wouldn't need Nard.

0: I was having a great conversation. It was a one-sided. It was just me talking. You know, I was like, man, you never want to hang out or anything. He goes, it's not my problem. I have to work.
1: I gotta work. Gotta make money.
0: And I was like, dude, you wouldn't hang out even if you didn't have to work, you wouldn't hang out. And he goes,
1: I'm
0: like, exactly. You're just a jerk.
1: I'm not a jerk.
0: He uses this for tail. Punani.
1: For
0: a piece of ass. That's what he does. He uses this job to try to meet women. That's the only reason why he has this job.
1: I literally haven't had sex since March.
0: There's no reason for him to even have this job because he would make more money Ubering in the morning. So he would be better off not having this job. But he loves just hooking up with strange women all the time. Yep. So that's why he does this. No, just admit it. You don't have to be a cool guy right now because we're on the air and be humble about it. I'm trying to be all humble.
1: I'm not being a whore or a slut.
0: Are you drunk?
1: No. I think Chris gave me something.
0: What did he give you?
1: Whatever his throat thing was.
0: Oh, yeah, because you sound sick.
1: Yeah, but I'm not sick. I feel fine.
0: Oh. You know what it is? You probably got that throat thing from going down on unclean women.
1: Yeah, that could be it, too.
0: Yeah, that's probably what it is.
1: Yeah.
0: You probably got you probably were with an unclean woman. That's what happens. Now you got those throat issues. I forget. A couple of actors had that too, and then they got real throaty after going down at unclean women.
1: Oh, damn.
0: I think Michael Douglas, wasn't that? He had the throat stuff going on, and then Val Kilmer.
1: Yeah.
0: So in Europe, I touched on it yesterday. In Europe, what they're going to do is, they want to get away from the perversion of women's sports. That means the cameraman focusing on her ass or between her legs.
1: Right.
0: Or her breastises. Those type of things. You know, when a woman's bent over. And this morning, a video popped up, and it was this guy. This guy, this Alex Jones guy. And he was like, all four. He was like, this is the worst thing in the world. This is the worst thing in the world because a woman's ass is like a beautiful sunset.
1: It can be.
0: Right? It's beautiful. It's like seeing a horse run across the field. A wild horse. It's like hearing a train, right?
1: It is.
0: And you're like, oh man, that's so beautiful. Man built that. It's so beautiful. It's this big hunk of metal, and it just looks awesome, and it's a train, and then there's the smell of a train, and then right. The smoke coming out, and then you hear the horn. Name something else that's beautiful, Nard. When Nard said, when you take a dump, and it's this beautiful dump, and it doesn't break it into pieces, and it doesn't come out like mush, it's just one solid piece of turd.
1: That's a good one.
0: That's a beautiful thing. That's what he compared women in sports and seeing their ass and things like that. But it was so funny because this guy was. You need to leave, Nard? I mean, I could just do the show by myself.
1: No, I don't need to leave.
0: All right, I was just wondering. I could probably knock this, you know, first couple of breaks out myself. You know what I mean?
2: Dumbass.
0: I could do that.
2: Dumbass.
0: I don't.
2: Dumbass.
0: I could just talk to myself in different voices. But he was comparing. He was like, oh, man, if they get rid of this, because they're like, oh, women's sports are about to become the most boring snooze fest of all time.
1: They already are.
0: And nobody's going to watch it. Because a woman's ass is like a sunset. It's like a dewy morning when you go outside. You know, I know we're getting a lot of rain, but a lot of people find rain to be very beautiful.
1: They do.
0: When you're in a house or you're sitting on your porch, you got your ass tea, and you're watching rain come down. It's like a woman's ass. It's like a couple of knockers. Just beautiful. So they're saying that this is going to ruin women's sports. They're only doing this in Europe, though. Don't rest assured we're not doing this in America. But, you know, that's like the test market, right? Anything they do in Europe, I feel it. That's just a test market. They're like, hey, let's see how this goes. And if it goes all right, we'll do that in America. That's what I feel like. That's what they do. Of course, I'm not that intelligent, so I really don't know why they do things, but there has to be some sort of agenda or whatnot because a woman's ass brings ratings to sports. It just does. As I brought up yesterday, there's pole vaulting, those stuff where they run as fast as they can and they run in the sand. And they had, there's a very famous one over in Europe, and it's this girl, and she kind of dances before she's going to do track. I forget, I don't know if it's the 200 meter or 100 meter, but she does this cute little dance.
1: Oh, that's cute.
0: Yeah, but they're not going to show that anymore, Nard.
1: A little dance?
0: No, because she was. It was feminine. It was sexy. You know, she had a big dumper, as you like to call it.
1: Well, then they can't show the guys dancing and stuff.
0: Well, what dudes dance before they're going on to do track, the 100 or 200?
1: There's a lot of dudes.
0: I ain't seen none of that.
1: Yeah, there's a lot of dudes in track and field that do that.
0: That dance?
1: Yeah, right before they get in the starting blocks or like.
0: I've never seen that, their sport.
1: I mean, you probably don't want to watch a lot of dudes running.
0: Here's the thing. I'm not going to watch the dudes. Nah. So, yeah, they're going to get rid of all that stuff. People in the... Now they're going Colombian ass over American ass. American ass is at a come up. You're just going to have to deal with, like, American ass. Because we just... The World Cup's in town, people. And the things that... we're getting complimented about our females' butts here in America and our food. So those are two big compliments. You got people that are here for the World Cup that never want to leave just because of our women's butts and our food. What's up, Cody?
2: What's going on, Bill?
0: Hey, how's it going?
2: Hey, back to Roy shaming me.
0: No, I'm not. I got nothing else going on here.
2: I'm so nice to you.
0: I know, but I got nobody here. You got the struggles that I have. Nards, he's non-existent.
2: That's why I called in,
0: Bill. He just giving me clicks and whistles like a stupid dolphin.
2: Well, you're talking about girls, and he brings up the guys dancing.
0: He did.
2: Like,
0: he loves wiener. Nard loves penis.
2: That's why his throat's sore. But hey, Bill,
1: right.
2: I think you're wrong on the test market thing. It's the opposite of what you said.
0: Oh,
2: whatever they do over there, we try to do the opposite because it does not work over there.
0: I hope
2: that's why they're being overrun, and that's why you can't even own a kitchen knife anymore because they've done it so wrong.
0: Oh, they can't own a kitchen knife in Europe?
2: No, they banned knives.
0: Oh, you know why? Because they took away the guns, and then everybody started stabbing
2: guns
0: everybody.
2: Guns were the problem. Exactly. It's not a device problem. It's a people problem.
0: Well, and if you take away the knives, right, then people are just going to start choking people out and killing them.
2: No, they're going to throw rocks.
0: And then
2: they're going to throw rocks.
0: Maybe rocks before the choking, but eventually they're going to take away people's hands.
2: It's like, I hope a guy chokes me.
1: Yeah,
2: you know,
1: you're right.
2: That's all he's thinking over
1: position.
2: There.
0: Oh, yeah. No, I've watched men's sports. I've watched NFL, and they don't do like a sexual dance. You know, they do.
2: I've never seen that.
0: A cool touchdown celebration is what they call it. They don't call it a dance. They don't call it a touchdown dance. It's a touchdown celebration. Well, thank you, Cody. Mr. Can you get me some audio, a piece of audio of a fart, Mr. Goof?
3: Yeah.
0: Do you know which? It's the one I sent you. It's a politician guy. All right, he's so fast, dude. I was still on the phone with him right here, and he was already walking in here. That's incredible. Nard, take some tips from Mr. Goof.
1: Write it down right now.
0: That was incredible. You could hear that live. He was like, yeah, I'll get that. And then he was in the other room, and then he made it in here. That was fast. He's sneaky.
3: I'm on it, man.
0: Yeah, you are. All right, yeah, if you could pop that up, just put it on 1-1.
3: Right there, 2-2 right there.
0: 2-2? All right. Sir. Okay, this is, again, I don't like politics. I can't stand it. I get bored with it. I know Derek loves politics. Derek loves, like, history and stuff like that. All that stuff bores me. If it's not a cartoon, a superhero, you know what I mean? I got nothing. I got nothing. None of, I don't know why. I should care about history and things like that, but I don't. I fall asleep. I don't know why. I want to know about the future. That's what I want to know about. I want robots. I almost got swindled the other day because, you know, Tesla's got their own robot. And it launched me on some site for pre-orders.
1: Oh, damn.
0: And it looked all legit and everything.
3: Yeah.
0: And they're like, we don't even need any money. I was like, all right, badass. Pre-order this, son of a bitch.
1: Right?
0: Yeah. Hell yeah. How did I miss the pre-order? I thought this would be big news. Turns out. And I was like, this seems fishy. So then I went online. They're like, they're not accepting pre-orders. I'm like, how does this website do that?
3: Oh, yeah. I mean, it's getting worse now, too. Like, people are falling for it all over the
0: place.
3: All
0: over the time.
3: Yeah.
0: All the time. It's terrible.
3: Oh, yeah.
0: All right. So this is Chuck Schumer. He's a politician. Again, I don't affiliate with any political side at all, but this dude ripped ass. So he's ripping apart Trump, and then he farts.
4: And we need a complete investigation that's independent. Now on Iran and the NDAA, when all...
0: Man, they're saying that's an old clip. I don't know. It was in the news yesterday. So I don't know. Maybe nobody discovered the fart until yesterday, you know, because it was so rainy out. What?
1: I said, that could happen.
0: Right? So they're like, wait a second, man. I just saw this clip. I think he farted. Man. Chuck ripped ass. But apparently old dudes, that's just what they do. They just walk and fart. They don't even know that they fart. That it's they're anytime they bend over, they fart. There's something when you get old that you just have to fart all the time.
3: There's a lot of politicians that are getting caught more. It's a bad look for us. Yeah, it's a real bad look.
0: You know, and then they're like, oh, well, America's uncivilized.
4: When all the Trump administration...
0: Yeah, look at that. He just ripped ass. All right, well, Derek, you're here.
1: Hey.
0: Nard offered me a whistle,
1: yeah,
0: a click, and then he goes, yeah.
1: At least I offered that.
5: Oh, at least I offered that. What a pompous ass.
1: I was just saying, it was at least...
5: What a jackass. I mean,
1: it wasn't nothing.
5: Does he not realize, like, how he talks?
0: No, I don't think he does.
5: Well, at least I offered that, bitch.
0: What? Yeah, I don't like him.
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15: I was just watching a video. Looks like it was taken at Sneaker Con.
16: Okay.
15: You know how they have Comic Con? Well, they have Sneaker Con as well, where people go and it's just a bunch of sneakers. And then people will go take photos with sneakers.
16: No, well, no, I think they buy sneakers.
15: I think they take photos with them,
17: too. I bet they do that, too.
16: I don't think they're
15: Let me get that. Let me get that Nike's autograph.
17: Oh, they do.
16: I don't think they're... That's
15: all right.
17: Yeah, there's people out there like that.
15: I think so. It's like, oh, man, I can't own those. They're too expensive, but I took a photo with them.
17: Yep.
15: Yeah, I bet you they did.
17: All right.
15: And they probably got it framed, signed. It's like, oh, dude.
16: No, I think it's to buy sneakers.
15: Guess who I met? I met the Kobe's over the weekend.
16: Okay, all right.
15: I think.
16: Yeah. Well, I think you're definitely wrong.
15: Mm-mm.
16: All right.
15: Dude, guess who I met? Who? The Jordans. Like Michael Jordan? No, the shoes.
16: Okay.
15: But I was watching this video, and so somebody went around, and they did Woman on the Street, and they asked all these women, hey, what shoes make a guy undateable?
16: Oh, God.
15: And one woman was like Travis Scott's because they were... backwards Nike symbol and they were pink and she's like, ah, I won't get with him. One woman said there were certain types of shoes that looked like you're gonna rob her. Another woman said that because Nard used to wear all black shoes and that was the top pick for women. They said, hey, I can't tell if you want to date me or work at McDonald's.
16: All right. Yeah, I mean, most of my shoes are black, I think. Yeah, so.
15: Yeah.
16: That sucks.
15: Yeah, it sucks. Well, it looks like you're either going to rob people or
16: you... If I was out there looking for bitches.
15: Yeah, but you're not.
16: Yeah.
15: It just looks like you got off a shift at McDonald's.
16: What? I am looking still, but...
15: I just think it's so funny that women are so hypercritical.
16: Oh, man.
15: That they will look at your shoes and your socks.
16: Mm-hmm. But it's like, you cannot.

0: worry about those women. Because if you're worried about, like, trying to... That's what Nard does. Like, Nard tries to change himself, like, how... Whatever a hot girl wants, he's going to try to make himself that. He's not just going to ever be like, oh, well, I just can't be myself, so...
1: I got to be somebody else.
0: No, he'll. Oh, that's what you like? Okay, let me see if I can change into
1: that.
0: Morph
1: into like, that.
2: It's just like a coach. Like, you're trying to win a game. You're like, okay, make some
0: adjustments. That's how you look at it? Okay.
3: No, usually coaches figure out what position people are best at, and they put you in that position, which puts the team at the best position to win. And Nard just hit me with a no.
2: Yeah. No.
0: Billy, you're right.
3: Yeah, coaches look and they're like, hey.
0: Coach? Bill Belichick has said this so many times. Like, a good coach, he'll find what the guy's good at and put that into the into the team.
3: A lot of times, he'll
0: put him in that position to succeed.
3: Derek, do you know how many football players started out playing quarterback or some position? They realize, I'm not that great at quarterback, but I'm tall, and I'm kind of big, so I'm a tight end.
0: Yep, happens all the time.
3: They go on to have a Hall of Fame career.
0: Mm-hmm.
3: But yeah, but Nard's right,
0: like, Nard's like,
3: no,
0: that's not what coaches do.
2: Nah.
0: That is what they do.
3: He just wants to argue about everything.
0: He doesn't want to argue. He's just an idiot because he graduated with 40 dudes. And so, like, some of them just had to play whatever position they were going to be in.
3: And if Nard did play football, they wouldn't have a football team.
0: Yeah. So that's why Nard sees it differently, but that's because he comes from a terrible football program.
2: What?
0: And, so he doesn't really know how a good team's ran.
3: Yeah, no, he's a goofball.
0: He is.
3: What's up, Cody? Good morning.
4: What's going on?
3: Hey, how you doing?
4: Hey, Derek. Hey, Derek.
3: He said, hey, Derek.
0: Oh, man, well, I don't know why my headphones are cut now. Hey, Cody.
3: Probably the rain.
4: Hey, you ever clean your closet and then come back later and it's just ransacked?
0: yeah, that does happen.
4: I'll tell you later why.
0: Okay.
4: Hey, Bill.
3: Yeah.
4: Hey, Bill, does the girl that come on after you guys sit in your chair?
0: Nobody uses our studio.
3: Yeah, it's just our studio.
2: They got a kiss studio.
4: They got their own studio.
3: Why, did she rip ass or something?
4: Hey, Nard.
3: Did she fart?
4: Hey, Nard.
2: Yeah.
4: Hey, Nard.
2: What?
4: Shut up.
2: No.
4: You're not supposed to.
0: Hey,
4: I'm
0: Nard,
4: not
0: shut
4: to
0: up.
2: Come make me.
4: I'm talking to Bill.
3: Yeah, he is.
0: Stop trying to challenge Cody. Cody's just talking to us.
2: You're not talking sideways.
3: You're not talking there. He just hit us with a there.
0: He wasn't even talking to you. You jumped in it.
2: I know, but I was letting him know.
4: Well, that's what Bill will do.
0: Yep.
4: When I'm talking to Bill, Bill will answer my question.
2: He was thinking. So I already knew the answer.
0: Cody's been here longer than you.
2: What? No.
3: Yes, he has.
2: No way.
0: He's been here the whole time.
3: You left for 5 years.
0: Right.
3: Cody didn't.
0: You're back in the bus.
4: I paid for you to leave.
2: Okay. I don't care.
3: That's true. Cody did give you money to leave.
0: Yeah. There you
3: go. Well, thank you, Cody. Appreciate it. There was a woman, and this was kind of a thing that women were doing for a while, and maybe they still are.
0: What?
3: It was kind of a status symbol to show that you like to get down and that you have a freak side. And so even single women were doing this. But I guess some married people will do this. They'll put a stripper pole in their bedroom.
0: Mm-hmm.
3: Now, I don't know how you do this if you have kids. And
0: you just don't care about the kids.
3: Yeah, I guess you're like, I'm not really worried about messing you up or.
0: Yeah, worry about you having severe issues. Because mama had a stripper pole.
3: Well, this woman, she had a stripper pole in her living room.
0: Oh, nice.
3: And she would do pole dancing practice and things like that, to try to work out.
0: Mm-hmm.
3: Well, it accidentally flooded her entire living room.
0: Oh, yeah, because I saw that. She hit the sprinkler.
3: Yes.
0: What a dumbass.
3: So it flooded her whole apartment or whatever.
0: Yeah. I mean, I do kind of feel bad for her a little bit, but kind of an idiot.
3: She was working the pole in her Houston apartment following along to a video tutorial. When the pole suddenly dislodged from the ceiling and then hit the sprinkler, setting it off, flooding.
0: Very embarrassing.
3: Oh. Yeah, because what you can do is, to get in shape, you can buy these stripper poles and then put them in your house.
0: Yep. It used to be more of a thing. I didn't really realize that people still did this.
3: Yeah, I'm not a fan of it.
0: Yeah. I mean, it's whatever. It's fine.
3: Nah, what is it? There's other things that are hotter, as Nard would say.
0: Is there?
3: Which workouts do you like better?
2: Workouts? I would probably say...
3: For women that are hot.
2: Mm-hmm. Squats. When they're doing squats.
3: Yeah, okay, have you watched the videos of... It was a girl in a wheelchair, right?
2: Right.
3: And she got, what do you call it, paralyzed because of doing squats.
0: Oh, really?
3: Yeah. And she thought, she's like, I don't think I'll ever meet a guy like me. Sure enough. And then she goes, until I met blah, blah, blah, who also was paralyzed because of doing squats.
0: So somebody that got the exact same injury and was in the... Oh,
3: yeah,
0: God.
3: And now they have all get-togethers, all these people
0: yeah.
3: that are all paralyzed from because, squats. Because
0: they started a group?
3: Yes.
0: Oh, that's cute. Good for them.
3: And I was like, damn, that makes squats pretty scary.
0: I think squats are scary. I mean, I have no idea. Are they scary?
3: Well, it says here, yes, you can be paralyzed from squats, though it's rare.
0: Yeah.
3: Severe accidents usually occur due to catastrophic form failures, losing balance, or having too heavy of weights on there.
0: I'm not sure if... I mean, I guess that makes sense. I just don't know if I went through like something like traumatic like that, if it's like I'd want to be surrounded. I guess maybe you do want to be surrounded by people that can relate.
3: Well, squats, you can get, well, you know, nerve compression. Sustained, prolonged, deep squatting positions can sometimes cause temporary nerve damage in the legs, resulting in foot drop or temporary numbness.
0: Hmm.
3: But, yeah, I mean, squats are good for you. You're supposed to do those.
0: Yeah.
3: But, yeah, they can be a little scary.
0: Be careful.
3: Yeah, I guess be careful. Otherwise, but, no, if you ever do a squat and you do get paralyzed.
0: You have a group you can
3: there's
0: join.
3: There's a whole group of people.
0: Yeah.
3: Just do leg presses. Yeah, have a spotter. I know your limits. I know.
0: Yeah.
3: All great advice, but
0: right, those are ways to avoid it for sure.
3: A lot of guys will try to bench press way more than they can, and then they get hit. They'll just get throated out, right? Or the bar will land on their throat or their head.
0: Right, that's what Chris Benoit happened to him, right?
3: I don't know what happened to that guy.
0: Oh, okay.
3: Chris Benoit, if you don't know, he was a WWE wrestler. He was in WCW, and he went on to kill his entire family.
0: And then himself on a weight bench.
3: Yeah, pretty crazy.
0: Lenard, why'd you look like that?
2: He killed himself on a weight bench?
0: Yeah, he killed himself with like his gym equipment.
2: Damn.
0: Yeah, hung himself.
3: Now, extreme guy. They say maybe it was steroids or something.
0: And
3: CTE.
0: Then the WWE, they honored him the next night.
3: Yeah, without knowing that he had...
0: 10-bell salute. Well, there's a dispute against that. There's some people saying that they did know.
3: They knew that he killed his entire family and they honored him?
0: There's rumblings that people were aware that, you know, there was an issue at the house.
3: I mean, there was a wrestler named Owen Hart, and he fell from the rafters and died in the center of the ring.
0: Fell from the rafters.
3: Like 30 feet or something?
2: Oh, my God.
0: Yeah, he'd be lowered down, little cable snapped, fell right into the ring, busted his head, died right in the ring, blood all over the ring. They come out there, wipe the ring down, and then on with the show.
3: Show goes on.
0: They carried the pay-per-view on.
2: Like, that's scary.
0: That's insane.
3: It is insane.
0: I don't know how you'd go on there carrying, like, after this guy just, it'd be like, is there nothing that's going to stop the show? I guess not.
3: Nothing.
0: I guess nothing.
3: They were talking, you know how Nard's always saying he's so hot?
0: Yeah.
2: Yeah.
0: I do. I hear it every day.
3: Well, they have. Science reveals the most attractive facial features in men and women.
0: All right. So, guy, you the chiseled jaw.
3: Analysts looked at all the characteristics and they found that Margot Robbie had the face that is the most attractive for women. They did 3D scans and all sorts of other stuff. And, Nard, you're not going to like it.
2: Why?
3: It's not going to make you happy.
0: Why?
3: But Henry Cavill has...
0: Oh!
3: The most attractive men, according to the study, were more likely to have prominent chins and angular profiles, which Nard does not have.
0: This, again, you know, for those that don't remember, I mean, you know... This is definitely the guy that Nard thinks that he's better looking.
3: I know.
0: Yeah.
3: Well, there's another guy. So these traits are seen in heartthrobs such as Henry Cavill and
0: again, this
3: David
0: guy.
3: Gandy, who is a like top model.
0: Like top Nard thinks he's better looking than this guy.
2: Yeah, right, look at that. Like, that picture, I'm better looking than him.
0: Come on, brother.
3: There's no way. You're
0: not. Come on, brother.
3: Nord, have you seen yourself without a beard?
2: Yeah, I have, but he's like.
0: Come on, brother.
3: Okay, Nord, that guy has not a whisker on his face.
0: What are you talking about,
2: dude? He's got whiskers?
0: You think this guy is better looking than this guy?
2: Yeah.
0: Come on,
3: one's in Hollywood. One was Superman, and one is super stupid.
2: Well, he just had, like, rich family or something.
3: Will you look up? Here's the other one.
0: Who?
3: His name is David Gandy.
0: David Gandy.
3: Yeah, once you see his photo.
0: Okay, hold on.
3: He's a famous model. He's a male model.
0: Gandy, okay.
3: Yeah, David Gandy.
0: All right. Oh, yeah, this guy. Yeah, smoke.
3: But look at this smoke right here. Are you hotter than that guy?
2: No.
0: Okay, so you're going to tip your cap to this guy.
2: Yeah, he's like a young version of Johnny Depp.
0: Dude, this dude is a smoke.
3: He doesn't look anything like Johnny Depp.
2: Yeah, he does.
0: Look at I don't see the Johnny Depp.
3: I don't see Johnny Depp at all.
0: I just see a good-looking guy.
2: In that black and white photo?
0: Okay.
2: Right there?
0: If you were going to say if any photo had similarities, it would be minimal.
2: But yeah, but
3: he's 46 years old.
2: Wow, looks good.
0: Wow, what a hottie.
2: Yeah.
0: Look at this guy.
3: Yeah, that's why
2: he should have been the superhero.
0: This guy, I bet this guy's gay.
3: He looks like a villain. No, he has a wife.
0: No chance.
3: Look it up.
0: He's too good looking.
3: No, he has
0: this
3: a wife.
0: If this guy's out here banging chicks, this guy's a problem.
3: Well, he's only banging one woman.
0: Yeah, right. You don't look that good. If you're hetero and you look that good, you're not just banging one woman.
3: You know, it's tough to look good in glasses, too, and he looks kind of handsome in glasses.
0: Yeah, he does. He looks better without, but yeah.
3: Yeah, he's always seen with like hot women in all the ads.
0: I could see that.
3: And yeah. They works out a lot too.
0: Yeah, that's weird.
3: Yeah, he's 6'3".
0: All right. Damn. And he's also a big dude.
3: Yeah.
0: All right.
3: Well, you have to be a male.
0: Wait, what
3: model.
0: Were we talking about?
3: Well, you were talking about how hot this guy is.
0: Yeah, I thought that was going off.
3: Is You're that saying not the he was
0: bit?
3: A baddie.
0: Is
3: yeah.
0: that not the bit?
3: Yeah, it is.
0: All right. So we're just talking about hot dudes?
3: Yeah, they were saying, well, we're going through, like, what, you know, the women that are hot. And so Margot Robbie was considered...
0: Oh, she has the perfect face.
3: Perfect face.
0: And this guy has the male perfect face.
3: Yes, he and Henry Cavill are the definition of attraction, you know,
0: yeah,
3: of
0: I would,
3: hot men.
0: Okay, I would agree with that. I'd put them at the tippy top. You're not going to really see a lot of guys that are better looking than those two.
3: Not really.
0: No.
3: And Nord, at least you can admit that you're not as handsome as that guy.
2: Right. Yeah, I'm not.
3: Or do you think
0: but
3: you're
0: better
3: his
0: still,
3: equal?
0: Still think better looking than Henry Cavill.
3: Or yes. Do you feel that you're his equal?
0: No, that guy smokes him.
2: Yeah, that guy's pretty hot.
3: Okay, at least you can admit that.
0: Oh, yeah, at least, yeah. You know, I'll give you Henry Cavill.
2: Yeah.
0: But, you know, that guy, okay, all right, yeah. Stupid. Stupid, dumb idiot.
2: What?
0: This guy was literally Superman, but yeah, okay.
3: He was.
2: By luck.
0: Purple Equinox.
3: By luck.
0: Boy.
3: He said because his parents had money. He goes, his parents must have had money.
2: He slept with somebody.
3: He's probably, no, I think
0: yeah, he probably slept with everybody.
3: No, he has a wife. I think he's like super faithful.
0: Stop
3: to
0: saying
3: his wife.
0: That.
3: I know. I'm not trying to.
0: Ah,
3: like,
0: he has a wife.
3: Push an agenda or anything. Right.
0: Oh, this guy's married. Yeah, right.
3: Speaking of wives, did you see the man that was almost sucked out of the airplane window?
0: Yeah, I have seen that game. It looks funny.
3: No, it's not a game.
0: Oh, what?
2: That's a game?
3: It was a real live thing that happened to a guy over this past week.
0: Oh, I didn't know that.
3: And his wife, who held on to his husband's legs to stop him from being sucked out of the airplane window.
2: Damn, she's strong.
0: So the window just popped? Wow, that is terrifying.
2: How strong is she? I'm impressed.
0: I mean, yeah. Right. So, the fact that she was able to hang on to them.
2: Exactly.
0: Yeah.
3: A wife who grabbed
0: on. She's probably bigger than him.
3: Well, you know what I was thinking, too?
0: Is that she was bigger than him?
2: Yeah.
3: Nope.
0: Oh.
3: This is what I was thinking.
0: All right.
3: How many wives would have just looked over there and been like, suck away, and then have them be sucked out of there?
0: Just suck away. Oh, like they're like, hey, you know what? This is just divine intervention.
3: Yep.
0: This is meant to happen.
3: This is the big guy saying I needed a divorce.
0: Mm-hmm. Yeah, probably a lot of wives, especially wives that...
3: How many wives would not grab their husband's legs and just let the air suck him right out of the airplane?
0: How many wives would sit there and for a brief second think about that insurance policy? Like, man, if he gets sucked out here, oh, man,
3: this
0: I'm a
3: woman
0: rich,
3: loved
0: rich
3: her man because she wasn't worried if she was going to die also because they both could have been sucked out.
0: Mm-hmm.
3: A wife who grabbed onto her husband's legs to stop him from being sucked out of the Ryan, I guess it's Ryan airplane, window at 20.

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1: Gonna be a little bit. I'm just gonna warn you.
2: Number one fantasy.
1: Number one fantasy for married women. So,
2: probably Josh Allen.
1: Do you? Nope, nope. Well, I gotta tell you, don't give it away.
2: You're not talking about. You're not talking about NFL fantasy.
1: I know. Okay, I'm not. I'm talking about fantasies. Right. Like, what would be a wife's fantasy? Cheating on their husbands. Cheating on their husbands. We'll see if you're correct, Nard. Coming up,
2: he never is.
1: Do you want to hear something romantic today?
2: No.
1: Okay, well, I'm gonna. I saw this yesterday, and I was like, you know what? Let me read something sweet. So there are no perfect husbands, there are no perfect wives, and there are no perfect marriages. But if you keep believing in one another, keep fighting for a good marriage, keep forgiving one another, keep spending time together, and don't give up, there will be plenty of perfect moments in your marriage.
2: I hate it.
1: I rest my case.
2: Yeah. So basically, I just said, keep on trucking.
1: Nope. No, it was romantic.
2: What,
1: right?
2: That's what the message, though, was. The message was, keep on trucking.
1: Because I know I'm probably going to have cheating stories today. I know coming up, it's not very romantic, the number one fantasy that wives have.
2: I mean, it could be, but like we just don't do that kind of show.
1: We don't.
2: Mm-hmm.
1: So I wanted to read that. Just, you know what I mean, to change it up a bit.
2: Oh, you want to do romance?
1: Yeah, just for a second there.
2: What is this? Okay, all right. What a gay summer.
1: That's just what girls do. That's the story that I'm going to read next. Hang on.
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4: All right, welcome, Billy Madison Show. See what's coming up today on the program. Oh, this is kind of cute. This woman was arguing. She's like, women shouldn't have to work. We're just beautiful flowers.
7: Aw.
4: She's like, I hate that they, all these other women told me I needed to work. It's the worst thing in the world.
7: Yeah. I mean, I would not mind if girls didn't work. That'd be cool.
4: Yeah. I mean, do what you want. If you want to work, work. If you don't, I'm cool with it.
7: I also think that, you know, they're, what do they call them? Beautiful little flowers?
4: Yeah. Beautiful little flowers. Okay. Delicate flowers, Derek, that shouldn't have to go to work.
7: Yeah.
4: They're tired. They're sleepy.
7: Uh-huh.
4: I got a 38-year-old husband that wanted Dino Nuggies.
7: You like what you like.
4: Yeah.
7: Sometimes when you grow up on certain foods, you still like them.
4: This guy, he had posted a video. He's like, because these women are like, I can't find a mature man anywhere. And it's like, all right, well, yeah. Men stop maturing at the age of 12.
7: Mm-hmm.
4: You're not going to find a dude that's just going to be all this mature. Maybe you will. But most of us are not mature.
7: Oh, well, I mean, you know, speak for you. I watched a video yesterday where a girl was like, if you're over the age of 25 as a man and you wear a backpack, get out of my face. A man needs a briefcase. And I was like, no problem, bitch.
4: Yeah, you do have a briefcase.
7: Yeah, you do. Boom.
4: I have backpacks.
7: I know. A girl was like, I guess she had saw like a lawyer have like a backpack in court. And he was like an attractive lawyer, she thought, until he was packing up and leaving, and he had a backpack. And she was just like, it gave me the ick. And I was like, oh, there's another thing.
4: Well, she's an idiot.
8: I see that with lawyers.
4: Nah. Really? I don't know. I see a dude with a backpack.

0: like, if it's a cool backpack, yeah. I'm like, that's a cool look.
1: I can't take a lawyer seriously.
0: That's a great look.
2: Okay, so you agree with her?
1: Yeah, I can't.
2: If you rolled in with a backpack?
1: I could not.
2: It was like a...
0: You have a backpack right now.
2: But he's not a lawyer.
0: I know,
2: not,
0: but he's a doofus.
1: There's certain, like, jobs that you can't wear a backpack.
0: I don't... Okay.
2: Yeah.
0: I disagree with her. When you're super dressed up in nice clothes,
2: yeah,
0: and you have a nice backpack on...
2: Can I point out he was a young lawyer, too, so he probably thinks briefcase is, like, old?
0: I don't know. I think a backpack's badass.
2: Yeah.
0: I'm a fan. Let's see what else I got here.
2: Okay.
0: I never reported on Justin Bieber's wife's butt yesterday, so I'll try to get to that. Forget
2: please.
0: Why. Let me see. I never got to the story about the dude that won't marry his girlfriend because the booty's bad.
2: Oh, okay.
0: I never got to that yesterday. I never got to the Florida woman that is in a retirement community and got some crazy license plate sent to her. This husband, you know how... A lot of women will join clubs and different things. She's like, oh, this is a
2: run club.
0: A run club, a candle club, whatever it is.
2: A book club, whatever.
0: Well, the husband discovered something sinister. So we will get to that today.
2: I knew it. There was something going on with these clubs.
0: There's something on Daily Mail about this woman. Her husband wanted to try something in the bedroom. And she was like, oh, my gosh, I'm not going to do that. So then she wrote to this advice column. She's like, my husband wants to do this thing. And that's disgusting enough. But when I went to my friends and I told my friends what my husband wanted to do, all my friends do it.
2: Okay.
0: So now I can't even go back to my husband and talk to him about that because all my friends are like, oh, girl, every woman does that. Mm-hmm. Just have fun with it. And she's like, it is disgusting.
2: I can't wait to hear what that is.
0: What pissed me off is she didn't say what it was in the article. I read the entire article. And I'm like, okay, well, what's this thing
2: I guess that you
0: told
2: your...
0: So she told her friends.
2: Yeah.
0: She told her dude, but she didn't tell the people, which is the lady giving out the advice.
2: Mm-hmm.
0: She didn't say anything.
2: I guess the article had a different point.
0: So dumb.
2: I hate that.
0: I like this story. How much money would it take for you to leave your partner?
2: Oh.
0: Think about that.
2: Mm.
0: Okay. It is a little chilly in here.
2: Mm-hmm.
0: And the comments in the chat are, give us these. These are not the droids you're looking for. They want me to say things like that. Billy looks like a Jedi today. I just have a hood over my head. They're calling me Darth Maul. I get it. You guys are Dollar Tree Jedi. I get it.
2: Oh, Dollar Tree Jedi. That's cashmere, bitch.
0: He looks like a Sith
2: Lord. That's cashmere, bitch.
0: And they're accusing me of looking like an Ewok.
2: Yeah.
0: He's looking like Palpatine.
2: You think those broke-ass Jedis were wearing cashmere?
0: This dude called me Darth Doofus.
2: I think not, buddy.
0: Timu Ewok, Evil Kermit.
2: Mm.
0: And Derek's dressed like Han Solo. It does because you got the vest with the white shirt.
2: Yeah, cool. I'm a man.
0: And Han Solo.
2: Men wear vests.
0: Or unless you call it Han Solo.
2: Dude, I swear to God, like, why? When I text you this morning, like, why couldn't you just be like, yeah, you know what? Let's just pack it in. We'll come in tomorrow.
0: I wanted to go see that Odyssey
2: movie. I have no idea why
0: today.
2: I came in.
0: Now,
2: let's put cameras in the studio. Let's give you a chat. Why? So you can make me hate the people that listen to us?
0: That's right. Do you see the guy that was trapped in a porta potty?
2: Yeah, I did.
0: He was under the seat.
2: Yeah, it was an insane
0: scene. The dude
2: was
0: in the porta potty.
2: You didn't see this?
0: Under the seat. Of course Nard wouldn't see this.
2: Nard.
1: He must have been a tiny boy.
0: This is breaking news, right? Yeah. This was a big story yesterday.
2: Oh, this was, I think, arguably the biggest story yesterday.
3: Come on, get on out of there.
4: You got your bitching notice. Bro, come out. You're getting out of there.
0: They're having to cut him out. They're having to cut around the seat to get this guy out of the porta potty.
2: Like, he's where the poo is.
0: Yeah, he's where all the toilet paper is, all the pee-pee, and all the poo-poo.
2: Yep.
4: Watch your self. Get it way back. We're going to cut all the way down.
0: In the fire department, I can't tell if it's the fire department.

0: Yeah, I think it is.
1: They're so mad because this guy won't get out of the porta potty.
0: And they're, the fact they're having to deal with this.
1: And the, and it smells.
0: Yes.
1: Oh, then you see his arm coming out of the porta potty.
0: Oh, covered in poo. Sick.
1: He's covered in doo-doo.
0: Dude. Oh, my God. He was just living in there or what?
1: I don't know. Maybe he crawled in there. Was he hiding from cops?
0: He crawled in there on purpose.
1: Was he hiding from somebody?
0: I did not.
1: Someone chasing him?
0: I did not get that part of the story.
1: But there he is. Mm-hmm. In the porta potty.
0: Very disgusting.
1: So nasty.
0: Dude, this video goes on forever, too. Like, this guy did. He was in no rush to get out. This video is like 4 minutes long.
1: Yeah, and then they finally get him out of that thing.
0: Oh, dude.
1: A suspect got arrested after he brought a kitten to rob a bank.
0: Oh, okay.
1: A baby kitten, a tiny baby kitten. Yeah. He brought the kitten to rob a bank.
0: They'll give me the money. I have a kitten.
1: And you know what happened? The kitten kind of slowed him down.
0: Oh, like, of course.
1: And he ended up getting busted.
0: You know why, too? Because he's probably a good kitten owner. That's why the kitten slowed him down a bit. Right, he's got to make sure it's
1: make
0: safe.
1: Sure the cat's okay.
0: Yeah. It's kind of sweet when you think about it.
1: All right. I got to get to this audio about a woman saying that women shouldn't have to work. Are you an adult male that does kind of immature things like eat dino nuggies?
0: Hell yeah.
1: Talk to you. And Dating Hinge app has got an update. We'll get to it next.
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6: Oh, this song slaps. I was kind of excited. I guess they're coming to concert. Like, I don't know, locally, somewhere around here. I'm like, oh, that'd be cool. But I only know one song. So I'll probably go to the concert and then leave after the song. Oh, this song's so good. I wish I could play it longer, but then we get kicked off Spotify.
7: That's true.
6: So that's if you're like, man, you always turn down the music. Well, yeah, because otherwise Spotify turns down the show.
8: Mm-hmm. And then people are like, you guys aren't uploading the podcast.
6: Hey, whoever's running your podcast is a complete moron.
7: Yeah, they do talk hella crap about them.
6: Yeah. Hey, Chris, your fat ass, can you get to the podcast? And Chris is like, what?
8: That's not even my job.
6: One, it's not my job, and Spotify takes it off if we play a song too long.
7: Mm-hmm.
6: Yeah, that song is so great. Now I'm going to want to listen to it on my way home.
7: Oh, man, there you go.
6: Dun, dun, dun, dun, dun, dun, dun. So good. Do you have the
7: Women
6: audio
7: Know Work 1-2?
6: All right, let me play this for you. Nardi, I think you're going to find this to be kind of cute.
7: Okay.
9: Hot take, but women shouldn't have to work.
6: Yeah, women shouldn't have to work. Hot take. Yeah, if they don't want to. All right, what do I care? Do what you want. It's a woman's world.
9: Work. I don't think they should have to work. Men, masculine, girl, hands-on, I don't know, business. Women, cute, princess, little fairy butterfly. Not labor. Not use brain. Not work. Girl.
6: Not use brain.
7: Yeah.
6: She's like, I don't want to use my brain.
7: Huh.
6: Not work. Not use brain.
7: I like that. I mean, but good luck, ladies. Like, I don't.
6: She just wants to be a cute butterfly that just gets to stay at home.
7: It'd be nice, but I just don't see how you make it happen.
9: I'll just be pretty, please. What do you mean I have to make my own money? I'll be stuck in the dang kitchen. Put me in there. I don't care. I'm fine with that. I'll cook. I'll clean. I'll pop a child out for you. I don't want to be in the work field. I don't want to do it. I'm good.
6: Yes.
7: She hates working.
6: There are. I don't blame her. There are some women out there that absolutely hate work.
7: Hate.
6: They don't even like it. They would do anything beyond work.
7: Dude, there's some women out there that got it so figured out that they don't work and they have all the money because they control the finances for the home.
6: Yeah, those guys, they're smart.
7: That's crazy though, right?
6: Where they're the boss.
7: Yes. And they get to dictate, you know,
6: every purchase in the house.
7: Yeah.
6: They run everything, and he just goes to work, but she must have the good between her legs.
7: She has to.
6: Where you're like, no, you take over the finances.
7: Yep.
6: You have everything. She must have that good.
7: Because it's just so solid that she has to run the house. But I was just thinking, like, man, that is a crazy setup.
6: Well, that's why OnlyFans is so big.
7: Mm-hmm. What?
6: Because.
7: Why?
6: Well, because you can still be a beautiful butterfly and all those things
7: and
6: just do OnlyFans content. And it doesn't feel like you're working.
7: Yeah, but doesn't it feel like you're doing porn?
6: Yeah, but they don't worry about that
7: anymore. How do they not worry about that?
6: They just don't.
7: It's on the internet. That's crazy.
6: They don't care.
7: What do you mean?
6: They're not worried about that.
7: That's got to be very rare. Do you know any girl that does OnlyFans?
6: No, I don't. But I'm out of the demo.
7: No, yeah, I do not believe Nard.
10: I don't know any.
7: And they're like, no.
10: No.
7: Like, what? You don't. If I was single and I didn't know one girl that did OnlyFans, I'd probably off myself.
10: Really?
7: They'd be like, damn, what a loser I am.
6: If you were 18 to say 26 single dude out there and you don't know one female doing OnlyFans, you probably feel like a loser.
7: Because I know like three and I'm married.
6: Yeah, that's true. So I don't know.
7: How do you not know one?
6: I don't know any.
7: Damn, Nard, you're a bitch.
10: I don't need to know him.
6: What's up, Cody?
7: I don't need to know.
6: There's actually a lot of people A lot of people in our chat are saying that they know plenty of OnlyFans girls. In fact, Dragon says he knows several girls that do OnlyFans.
7: Damn, Dragon player.
6: Cody, do you know any girls that do OnlyFans?
5: No, Bill. Every girl I know has morals.
6: Okay, I was just asking, buddy.
5: You want to know a funny thing about that porta potty video?
7: Yeah, I do.
5: That was actually one of my electricians, Wild Phil, in there.
7: No, was it really?
5: Yeah.
6: Wow. He's lying. He's lying.
5: We're still trying to figure out how to get him out of there.
7: Okay, all right. He's an electrician named Wild Bill.
6: Wild Bill.
7: All right.
6: This woman, she was, I can't tell if she was upset because her husband likes dino nuggies or not.
11: I really thought being married to an older man would be nice and like all mature and everything. My husband is 38 years old and I just got back from the grocery store where I had to buy him dino nuggets. And that's what he had for lunch.
6: Oh, man.
7: I mean.
6: Delicious.
7: Whatever. So if he has something that still keeps him a little young. A little nostalgia.
6: Don't you want that? Don't you want to have him to have a little youth to him?
7: Like, there's not like, are there adult nuggets? I mean, I guess there are, but does it make a difference?
6: Yeah, it's called rotisserie chicken.
7: Okay. I mean, like.
6: It's called a chicken breast.
7: Listen, if you got nothing else, then you'll bitch about him wanting dino nuggets. If that's what you're bitching about, okay.
6: All the things my
7: seems
6: wife
7: like you
6: bitch
7: live
6: about.
7: Pretty good. Dude, a lot of ladies just thought, man, this is going to be a bad fall for a lot of women, though. They're really going to look at their immature husbands because when GTA 6 drops, girls are going to realize, because some girls probably don't even know that they got an immature husband, and they're going to realize it real quick.
6: I'm glad that my wife knows that I'm immature. She's
7: absolutely
6: accepted me for being immature.
7: I mean, you're right. I only blame people that are just not I mean, if you're not yourself and then you get married, you got to try to put on this facade, that sucks.
6: That would suck.
7: That would suck. I don't know how you would carry on with it.
6: Yesterday, I was running around. I was like, dude, they're going to charge my account for these new Star Wars action figures.
7: Oh, sweet.
6: But, you know how excited, because you got a wife or something, right?
7: Yeah.
6: It's not like you can, I'm not at the age where I can call my buddy, right? When I was a kid, I'd call my buddy, dude, I'm going to get these new Star Wars action figures. Well, when you're an adult, maybe you'll have a couple friends that might appreciate that, but you don't get on the phone with them. Huh. So, the wife's the closest one. So then I just get all amped up. She just pats you on the head or whatever. Oh, that's exciting.
7: She pats you on the head.
6: That's exciting. All right,
7: go play outside.
6: She shakes her head. That's real exciting.
7: Mm-hmm.
6: Gonna love that. Oh.
7: Yeah.
6: Which movie is that from? The first one.
7: Uh-huh.
6: It's the cantina scene.
7: Mm.
6: Oh, what's that? You know, when they're all in there and then, Han Solo shoots Greedo,
7: Yeah.
6: She's like, oh, that sounds cool. I'm like, it is. You just don't understand. It's so fun.
7: That's awesome.
6: What's up, Dan?
12: Hey, man, I don't think it's the dino nuggets that makes you immature. I think it's like the mashed potato volcano and the broccoli foliage. I think that's the part that gets him.
7: Oh, because he makes like I think I've heard that before, yeah.
6: Oh, yeah, because he makes little like stuff out of it.
7: Uh-huh.
6: You know, some women, they get mad. Like, when you do jokes with your genitalia with your woman and she's like, oh, gosh, that's immature. Like, you need a woman that can take your genitalia jokes. That's what I think.
7: I agree.
6: You really got to, dino nuggies.
7: Especially Nards with his junk being a joke.
6: That's true.
7: It's like, hey, you got to be able to take that lady.
6: Right, but if she's sleeping and you're like, oh, perfect time for a genitalia joke.
7: Yeah.
6: And she doesn't have a sense of humor about that.
7: Mm-hmm.
6: Stop hitting yourself. Stop hitting yourself. She's like, I'm not. And then you hit me with it.
7: Yeah, right. You don't want a lady that, if she's not doesn't like that, it's crazy.
6: Yeah.
7: What a funny joke.
6: Yeah, you need that woman.
7: Mm-hmm.
6: Yeah, you can hit her
7: that's
6: with
7: that's always
6: great...
7: just like, because boys have been doing that since, we were
6: time.
7: In high school.
6: Cavemen used to do that.
7: Mm-hmm.
6: They used to, cavemen used to do that, and they would draw it in the inside the caves. They would do genitalia jokes.
7: Nardi used to ask me

0: do that to him before every show because it got him going. Got him going.
1: We can do it. We used to do this thing called breaking the law, breaking the law. And then you would just hear.
0: Nardi, you say it gives him life.
1: It was hilarious. Loomis Gabby says, Nard hasn't said one word in two segments, by the way. Oh, I agree.
0: Yeah.
1: I agree. What's your problem, Buster?
2: Yeah. No problem.
0: Sounds like you got a big one.
2: No, I do not.
1: Here's the thing. If he can't be rude to me, then he has nothing to say.
0: Yeah, he's got no bits.
1: He doesn't know how to just hang with us and be nice and just kind of, you know, chum along.
0: And conversate.
1: He has to be, he's like, well, if I can't be rude to him, then I got nothing to say.
0: You guys probably noticed that if you've ever met Nard, you try to have a conversation with him and the conversation is just Nard trying to hit on your wife.
2: What?
0: Like, you know, Nard can't be one of the boys.
1: Nah, he's a different breed.
0: Which you think he'd be able to because he played football in high school, so you think he'd be able to be like a part of the crew, but he cannot. He doesn't know how to do it. He hates us.
2: I do not.
1: Gonzalez says, yesterday and today,
0: I don't care.
1: Gonzalez says, yesterday and today, I just noticed he doesn't really say anything. He doesn't talk at all.
0: Mm.
1: Yeah, I mean, I don't know what he's doing here.
0: Yeah, I mean, the bosses are asking that too. And I'm like, I don't know.
1: Hey, just being a superstar.
0: And the boss is like, we're down this amount of money. And I'm like, well, you know, ixnay on the Nardi. Let him go first.
1: Look, yesterday Nard said that, and he had a great segment yesterday. I give him credit. He talked about how when he's on the road, he has a lot of men checking him out. Like, that's a great segment. That was a great segment.
0: Yeah, so there's one segment a day. Just wait for it. Sometimes it comes early. Sometimes it comes mid. It never comes late.
1: He has his moments.
0: Yeah, he has one moment.
1: So
0: wait for it.
1: I got to gas you up on that. That was hilarious, Nard.
0: Yeah, thank you.
1: A dating app, Hinge, adds wingman feature to help single ladies weed out potential creeps.
0: Mm.
1: So, if you're on Hinge, yesterday launched a brand new feature called Friends Take, allowing friends and family members to leave testimonials on their loved ones' dating profiles, bringing wingmen into the digital age.
0: So desperate.
1: Dating apps must be struggling because they're like, hey, what are we going to do? Well, you know, we got to get testimonials now.
0: Yeah.
1: Well, people can't sell themselves by themselves anymore.
0: Because they're trying to think, like, how do we stay at the forefront of these dating apps? What do we got to do that's different? And they've done just about everything you could do. So now they're like, all right, let's bring in testimonials.
1: All right, get your friends to say good things about you. Get your mom to say what a great person you are. What a great catch.
0: Sometimes you can tinker with a product so much that you ruin it. Just FYI. You know, companies, I know that they're always like, we got to beat last quarter's numbers. This, you know, and it's like, if you have a good product and it just is steady, sometimes that's okay.
1: That's enough.
0: You don't have to tinker with it until it literally dies.
1: Well, what happens is, I don't know if these things are reporting to Wall Street, but you got to give them numbies.
0: You do. You have to give them numbies, otherwise they're like, what's going on?
1: What is going on?
0: And you have, your numbies better be better than the last numbies you turned in.
1: I don't know if it's a private company or not, but.
0: That's the only thing I can think of. But also, too, I get it that it's very competitive out there. They're trying to think, how do we stand out? I just don't know if that's it. Testimonials? Like, why would anybody read that? Like, of course they're going to find their friends and family that are going to leave the best glowing reviews about them.
1: Do you know why Tinder stood out? Because it was about putting out.
0: It was. It was about quick hookups. That's the only reason.
1: It was the fast food of booty.
0: And now people want to use online dating to, like, find their forever. And it's like, I just don't know if that's how you do that. Maybe, but I don't know. I online dating, I've never had to do it, so I don't really understand it.
1: This is a great article here. When you guys say that, it must be a slow news day.
0: It is.
1: I say the same thing.
0: Yeah.
1: Hailey Bieber shares her ass, declaring that Pilates is over.
0: So she did Pilates or no?
1: She did, but now she's showing off the next fitness craze powering her buttocks.
0: What is that?
1: And experts say it can trick your muscles into working harder for a crazy pump.
0: Huh.
1: She went on to say, I love Pilates. I really do. She said in April, but I think it's become a little too bit of a fad. And so you're not getting enough workout on the buttocks.

0: She has shared a photo of her ass to inspire other people to do this.
1: Oh, that's why she did it. What a sweetheart.
0: Yeah.
2: That's nice.
1: It wasn't because she wanted to, like, show her ass off.
0: She was wearing
1: it was to inspire.
0: A weighted vest, a popular exercise accessory that has exploded across social media, and even experts remain divided over its benefits. But she's showing her ass now.
1: Yeah. Which is kind of crazy, because you think Justin would be like, no.
0: By partially restricting blood flow into the muscles, the bands create metabolic stress, the burning sensation, and lifters describe it as a crazy pump.
1: It's a crazy pump, bro, so right to your butt.
0: She's getting a crazy pump on the buttocks. Now, I'm going to show you because do you like her ass?
2: Oh, hell yeah. Wait. No, right. That's badass.
0: Is that
1: that badass?
0: A perfect ass.
2: That is a perfect ass.
1: That badass.
2: I see a lot of those yesterday at the gym.
0: A lot of these asses?
2: Oh, my God, yeah. They were popping yesterday.
1: They was popping yesterday.
2: Yeah.
1: When flood, schmud.
2: What? It was sunny when I went.
1: I got it. It was literally all day yesterday when we were on, like, tornado warning.
0: I know, but he didn't get those warnings.
1: Okay, all right. I'm just saying.
0: Anyways.
1: Like, Nardak's like the storms weren't happening.
0: So there it is. There's the thing. It's a weighted vest, and there's these things that restrict the blood flow, and it gives you a better pump. And she's saying she uses this on her buttocks.
1: That's badass.
0: So maybe you want to try that if you're worried about, you know, making gains with your butt.
1: No.
0: Gosh, it would be kind of cool. Even as a dude, I'd like to have a nice ass.
1: Uh-huh.
0: Yeah. All right, well, that's it for me then. I'm going to take a quick break. We'll be back.
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0: What do I have? No, I had something coming up. I really, guys, I want you to think about how much money it would take for you to leave your partner. Now, they asked a bunch of Americans, and they answered the question how much they would want. But think about that. I don't want to take the calls now. Maybe like in an hour.
1: Okay.
0: I want to take some calls on that. But how much would it take? We got to do a big dummy trivia today because I got AC/DC tickets. This woman was upset because she thought it was Hot Girl Summer where you just get, you know.
2: What?
0: Just
2: that
0: get,
2: was like last summer.
0: I know, but I guess it was going to continue into this year.
2: You can't do it every summer.
1: Why?
0: And she's
2: because
0: upset.
2: That makes Hot Girl Summer not like, you know, I don't mean anything.
1: Then what would it be then?
0: There is something that has upset this woman, though.
2: Take a summer off, Herp.
1: No.
0: Now, are you celebrating like Hot Dude Summer?
2: No.
1: Yeah, it's our come up.
2: He's celebrating syphilis in his throat summer.
1: Well, that too.
2: Or whatever he's got.
0: What do you got going on in that throat?
1: Whatever Chris gave me.
2: Stop it.
1: What are you talking about?
2: Yeah.
1: He made out with me.
2: You don't even hang out with Chris, so like I don't want to hear it.
1: No, he literally made out with me.
3: Yeah, highly likely.
2: Or what about all your passengers? How you gonna blame Chris?
1: Yeah.
0: He looked at you in the eyes and said,
2: bro,
0: yeah.
2: For the

0: amount of stuff that Chris does for you, I wouldn't blame Chris even if I did catch something from Chris.
1: Why?
0: Because that's how that works, you dumbass.
1: Oh.
0: When somebody like it does a lot for you, you probably don't blame them for anything. Why?
2: Okay. Nard's like,
0: why?
2: Nard says it weird. He said, you ain't supposed to bite the hand that pets you.
0: But yeah. He said,
2: you don't bite the hand that feeds you,
1: Chris
2: Nard.
1: Chris is a freak. He likes to pet.
3: What are you talking about?
0: Chris is a freak. He likes to pet.
3: Are you
0: just send him home, Chris. Just send him home. Send him home. He's been like this all morning.
2: It's my fault.
0: He's been like this all morning. He must be on 100 milligrams of NyQuil or something.
2: I got some audio later on in the program. This woman talks about it's okay to dump the guy that's good to you. That used to not be a thing. If a woman found a dude and he was real good to her, she would keep him forever.
0: Yeah, it's called
2: forever.
0: Mary.
2: Yeah, she would keep him forever.
0: Mm-hmm.
2: But now, it's so bad out there that even when these women have a great guy, that's not enough. And if that doesn't... Look, you know, men and women, you know, I think they need to be on the same team. As much as, you know, marriage gets dragged on the show sometimes, I think marriage is a beautiful institution. It's wonderful. But you got to admit, there's something wrong out there when people are making videos about leaving the guy that's even good to you, and that's not enough. Having a guy that's good to you, that shows up, is attentive, gives you attention, tries to take care of you in the bedroom, financially wants to be there for you, and they're making videos. They're like, hey, you got to... It's okay to leave the guy that's good to you. Because sometimes that's not enough.
1: That's dumb.
2: What? How is that not enough? Anyways, we'll get to that audio. This woman, she likes to stay mysterious so that men can't tell if she has a roster or not. It's like, well, you're not that mysterious, dumbass. We know if you don't say, hey, I don't have a roster, then we probably assume that you have a roster.
0: Big one.
1: I just assume every girl does, no matter what.
2: See, that's rude, because not all women have rosters, but we are in a society, in a world, in a place here where, yeah, dudes out there dating world, I just assume that she has a roster. And that's so bad.
0: You should assume she doesn't.
1: No, you gotta assume that she does.
0: No.
2: Isn't that rude to assume that she does?
1: Because you want, when you do start talking to a girl, like you want to start hanging out with her like quite frequently.
2: What?
1: And if she can't, then it's like, what? Why? Like, I can't put in the effort to hang out with you like as much as possible because you got guys on the roster.
2: Yeah. I mean, you can figure it out.
0: Figure it out, but you don't have to just assume.
2: A woman that wants you,
0: I understand,
2: makes time for you. That is the number one rule out there in dating. If she can, she will. If a woman wants you, she will make time for you.
1: Exactly.
2: She will bend all the rules. She'll change her schedule. She'll do anything to see you. She'll initiate wanting to see you.
1: Yep, she doesn't. She's an ass.
2: No, it doesn't mean that she's an ass. It means that she's not interested. And you're spending time and putting energy into something that's not going to go anywhere. And that's kind of the guy's fault. If you don't recognize right away that she's not, you know, making time for you, and you're still trying for her, well, then you're the idiot.
0: Yeah, you are.
2: Let me see here. Oh, this guy won't marry this woman because the booty is bad.
0: Mm.
2: And I can see that, right? So this man will not marry a woman because the booty isn't everything he wants the booty to be.
0: That seems like, okay, reasonable.
2: Yeah, it seems very reasonable.
0: Reasonable
2: when,
0: reason
2: when,
0: to
2: when
0: not.
2: You have the women out there that kind of say the same thing. Let me read this.
0: Okay.
2: So he told his woman, I can't marry you because the sex just isn't everything I want it to be. You know, it's a way for people to connect for sure. And when he brings it up, wanting to try things, and his main goal, he wants to satisfy her, right? Inside and outside the bedroom. He gets his pleasure satisfying his woman. But she's just not into it. And she won't address it. So, but she is always talking about marriage. And one day, he was like, hey, just so you know, like, I don't think I can get married to you. She's like, what? What? You don't want to try anything? You don't want to do anything? And he probably didn't say, like, hey, the booty's bad, but.
0: He was saying it without being all gnarled about it. You know how gnarled will just say it?
2: I can't marry you because this can't be my forever booty.
0: I imagine my forever booty would have been excellent booty.
2: Yeah.
0: And you got lame booty. That's what he's saying.
2: He at least, as a dude, you want enthusiastic booty. You want booty that is available.
0: As a dude, you really just want new booty.
1: No.
2: What? I don't think so.
1: No. When you find that right person, like, that would be the only booty.
0: Even that right person gets old.
1: No, it doesn't.
2: I don't think it does.
1: No, it doesn't.
0: It sure does, folks.
2: You just don't
0: let these propagandists tell you.
2: You had a real romantic night last night making the love.
0: Yeah, cool. And, you know, so what?
2: And then you said you couldn't get a boner.
0: Thank you.
1: Because he said he
0: had a
1: problem.
0: For proving the point.
2: Yeah, so in Derek's case, now if it was new booty last night, you would have been bricked up.
0: Absolutely.
2: But because it's been there booty.
0: Well, and because I took 3 Ambien.
1: Oh.
0: And I was fighting the bitches.
2: I bet. Chris, is the thing for a man, I mean, are you content? If you have a woman that is fun, frisky, enthusiastic, do you need new booty then, Chris?
4: No. I don't think so.
2: I don't think so. I think a man is happy.
0: Cool. Nobody's gonna be on my side.
2: I don't. A dude will keep his truck forever. You know why? As long as it turns on.
0: Exactly. Come on.
2: He'll keep his truck forever.
1: Yep.
2: He'll love that truck. He'll take that truck. He's like, no, man, she's a runner.
0: Can I get some damn support
2: for 15 years? He'll wash that truck like it's a brand new truck.
0: Yep. All right.
2: You might be right. Where women need new stuff.
0: Oh, what?
2: Yeah, I think that may be.
0: Dude.
2: I can't speak for women. You would have to speak for yourself.
0: That's awful. No,
2: how is that a horrible comparison, a truck and your woman? I'm saying the dude is loyal to his truck until the day it doesn't start.
0: Mm.
2: And even then, he'll try to fix it. And then once it becomes unfixable, then he dumps it and gets a brand new truck.
1: And
2: it's a perfect analogy. You're just an idiot, Panda.
0: Sappy Pappy says, I need new ween.
2: Yeah, see?
0: That hurts.
2: What's up? Lori, go ahead.
0: But also hot.
2: Lori, you're on the air.
5: Why are men like this?
2: I don't know.
0: What? Awesome?
5: No. This is why women divorce their husbands. Mm. A mature man does not make sex the most important part of the relationship.
2: Well, a good woman doesn't make sex the most miserable part of the relationship.
4: Hell yeah.
2: I rest my case.
5: Well, yes, but basing your decision to marry a woman on how she performs in bed is a new low for men.
2: Okay.
5: It just shows such a lack of emotional immaturity.
2: I don't agree. Because when you are evaluating your fella that you're going to marry, you're like, is he going to be a good provider? Is he going to get promotions at work? How's his work ethic? That type of stuff. So you're evaluating his performance. Why can't a man evaluate his, you know, things that are important to him, evaluate that performance when you guys, when you're deciding to say yes or not when a man asks you to get married, you've evaluated his performance.
5: Right, but women need to connect emotionally. For a lot of us females, like, that is our sex. It's much more important than sex itself.
2: Well, not to a man. A mouth hug is way more important than a hand holding. I'm just going to say,
1: that's
2: right?
1: That's amazing.
2: So.
0: I love having my hand held.
1: Yeah.
2: I get it. Women need to have their emotional, right? You guys, you need that. Most dudes hopefully recognize that.
0: Yep.
2: But men need that in a certain way, but sex is important to a dude. It just
1: guys
2: is.
1: Guys need to be held too.
0: Yep. I need to have my butt spanked.
1: Nope. Just a good cuddle is good.
5: I'm just saying, don't ask a woman to marry you if you can't make a commitment to showing her affection and attention.
2: I agree with that.

0: That's a fair statement. Then don't say yes to a man that you don't want to mouth hug and hump forever.
1: I understand that. I'm just saying that there's so many men that shower women with affection in the beginning, and in return, couples have more intimacy.
0: Okay.
1: But then men stop showering the woman with the attention, and the woman stops putting out so much.
0: Or is it the woman stops showering the man with mouth hugs, and therefore he's now showing her less attention?
1: I disagree. I think, at least as a female in my experience, it's been the other way around.
0: Do you think that just in general, as relationships are brand new and you're spending time together, you're getting to know each other, so you're spending a lot of time together, and that dude is really connecting with you emotionally. But as you get in a relationship and now responsibilities that you didn't have during the early part of the relationship, which are bills and maybe living together, then you're with child, you have child, you pop out a child. Now there's these other responsibilities. And so therefore the man is like, oh, I got to take care of her. So I got to work hard at my job because I got to provide for her. And so maybe there might be some deficiencies in the emotional part because he's now concerned about the provider part. And so his provider instincts kick in when you guys are nestled down together. It's just an idea. I could totally be wrong, but wouldn't it be good to be like, hey, you're an excellent provider. You know, I miss our emotional connections, our emotional intimacy. It's just a quick reminder to the guy, and he'd be like, oh, you're right, honey. I need to hug you more. I need to kiss you more. You're right. We need to go on a date night. I think it has a lot to do with the delivery. If you go to him waving your finger, yelling at him because you're not getting those things, or if you started out with, hey, you know what? You have become an excellent provider. You go to work every day. I love all those qualities. I do miss some of these other things that we used to do. Maybe in the delivery of that, maybe the guy would be like, hey, you're right, honey.
2: Yeah, you're right, honey.
1: Right, but
2: never going to happen.
1: But it's also, so then like the woman suffers just because, or is the bad person, just because we don't want to have sex with them, even when we've told them that we need that emotional connection. That's what I think is unfair.
0: All right. Again, what it sounds like is, I'm not going to do this unless you're doing that. Is that good in a relationship? I'm not going to give him, even though he has sworn that I'm the only person that he's going to hump, I'm not going to do that to him because he's not doing this. Is that good for a relationship?
1: No. But
2: yeah, that's how you have to do it.
0: Imagine a dude, he's like, hey.
2: You don't do something if they don't do something.
0: She's not mouth-hugging me, so I'm not going to go to work today. I've got a mouth-hug in 2 weeks.
2: Well, it has to be, you have to be able to compare it. Like, you know,
3: yeah.
1: But you're
2: not
1: also
2: going to work,
1: that,
2: it might be extreme.
3: That is.
1: You're saying that like every woman is approaching it that way, and I don't think that's the case.
0: I don't know. All I know is this dude said, hey, he wasn't rude about it. It was just like, hey, there's some stuff that doesn't go on in the bedroom, so I don't think I can marry you because you don't really want to do it that much.
2: Hmm.
0: Yeah, what if he doesn't give special kisses?
2: How old is she?
0: I mean, that's a fair thing. That's a fair thing. The guy has to do that.
2: Because, like, you know, special kisses after she turns 30 is kind of crazy,
3: I'd
2: right?
3: I'd say 40.
2: Okay.
0: What?
3: 30 is
2: all right. I think there's like a cutoff.
3: No, the cutoff is 40.
0: No, I think you can stretch it out. Now women are
2: stretch it out. You sure can.
0: They're staying in phenomenal shape now. So I think, I think 60 is
3: what? Stop it.
1: 65.
2: Oh my God. You're just saying things.
0: What do you mean? I think 65.
2: You're saying you got no sleep last night. You're
3: pandering. You're 70. Pandering.
2: You're just wandering 70. Around like, oh, that's crazy.
3: No, he's doing a false advertising.
0: 70.
3: If
0: she can no longer control her bladder and bowels, then I think you stop.
3: What? Okay.
2: Some say
0: whatever age that is.
2: Some say it's got to stop after birth.
3: Oh
1: my God.
3: That's rough. Now, she has like more than 4 kids. Yeah, don't.
0: What? That doesn't matter, Nard.
2: Girls have to get so offended by Nard.
0: He's a liability. I get offended by him. I don't like him. I don't like anything this guy stands for.

0: girls stop mouth hugs when we get married. So what's the difference?
1: I know, but just because they stop, we shouldn't tell men to stop doing that for their woman.
2: Yeah, speak for yourself, Nar. All right?
1: Don't listen to him, Lori.
3: I'm not.
1: He's an awful person.
0: She's not even that old.
3: Sounds like a dumbass. So
0: I was on your side, lady.
1: He's a dumbass.
0: I was on your side.
2: Who cares?
1: No, you weren't.
2: She doesn't want you on your side. Her side.
1: Nard, what? You are not on any woman's side. When you say that men should stop giving them mouth hugs at when they turn 40, you're not on any woman's side.
2: You're anti-woman.
1: You are.
0: No, I can speak for him.
1: You're anti-pleasure of a woman.
2: Yeah.
0: I'm the oldest of four, and I would...
1: Oldest of four? What does that matter? Did you do that to your sisters?
2: I'm the oldest of four.
0: Yeah.
2: Why do you bring that in at all? I'm the oldest of four.
0: Because, like, I can't even imagine, like looking at us and be like, oh, I gotta go down on her now?
1: Are you saying your dad... So you can't...
2: Please explain what he's saying. I don't understand what he's saying.
1: He looks at his mom after she's had four kids and go, Dad, you can't do that to mom.
2: Yeah. Oh, okay, all right.
0: Yeah, it's like, what, Dad? No.
2: No.
1: He's like, don't Dad,
2: do it,
1: don't.
2: Dad. Yeah. Don't do it. Your dad was
0: dad,
2: down there all the
0: stop.
2: Time doing it.
0: I know it was.
2: Your dad loved it.
0: I know.
1: She's had four kids, Dad. Get out of there, Dad. Dad.
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5: You guys want to hear something wild that Nard said to a woman?
6: What?
5: Nard's the only one that
6: Nard
5: said what.
6: Nard says what?
5: Are you ready for this?
6: No.
5: Well, what do you mean no?
7: Because I don't know
6: what's
7: you're about
6: toot
7: to say.
6: What's your toot about, dude? You said it.
5: He said, bada nothing.
6: He said, bada nothing. You've been snapping on me since I got here. What? You snapped on me about snapping on me just now.
7: I did not.
5: All right. So Nard, he saw a woman, and he was like, hey, it's not 12 inches, but it smells like a foot.
7: What?
5: And I was like, that's not going to work, buddy.
6: Really?
5: Yeah.
6: That's actually kind of good.
5: Yeah.
6: If that didn't make a girl laugh, that's actually a funny-ass line.
5: You think so?
6: Yes.
5: Okay, well, then give Nard a little credit.
6: It's not 12 inches, but it smells like a foot. That's hilarious.
5: Okay, all right, just checking.
6: Nard should be given some kind of an award.
7: Thank you.
6: That's an incredible joke.
5: Miranda Bush says that's gross.
6: Yeah. Well, so is Miranda Bush.
5: You got to come up with clever things to say when you're inadequate in the pants.
6: Dude, that I feel like that line would absolutely work.
5: Would that work on a woman if you're like, hey.
6: How is that not going to make her laugh?
5: It's not 12 inches, but it smells like a foot. Cha-chow.
6: Uh-huh.
5: Huh.
6: That's crazy.
8: Sounds like you need to wash it.
5: Yeah, it does sound like it. It probably looks like it needs to be washed.
6: Come on. If

0: That just sounds like a Tinder line that gets you laid.
1: Yeah, try that.
0: I would. It may not be 12 inches, but it smells like a foot. That's hilarious.
1: All right. Well, somebody is already. You guys are fast with this. What? I can only show Derek this. Well, show Nard now? First.
2: Okay.
1: Someone put Nard in a shirt that says that. All right. Someone put Nard in the shirt that says that.
0: Wow.
1: I know. Very, very funny.
0: Oh, you just pissed Nard off with that one.
1: People are quick. What? That's not you?
0: No.
2: No.
0: And he hates it when people act like he has
1: what do you
0: that.
1: Mean, that's Nard.
0: Mm-hmm.
1: Stop it.
0: Remember, he always like, I don't have the face.
2: I don't.
1: Florida woman turns heads in retirement community because she got a license plate in the mail, and this is what the license plate was.
3: I didn't know I was getting a plate.
4: When Nancy Delastrito went to collect her mail, she got quite the surprise. A new license plate.
1: Yeah, I mean, old people love the mail.
0: Yeah, they live for it.
1: That is one of their favorite things. Yeah, mail.
0: Yep.
1: Mail.
0: I'll talk to my grandparents all the time, and they're like, the mail just came.
1: Let me let you go. The mail's
0: that,
1: here.
0: He says that.
1: I got to get off the phone. The mail's here.
0: Dude, my grandpa, he's the worst, too.
1: I got to ask the mail guy a question.
0: My grandpa's lived in his house so long that the mailbox is still right by his front door, and he's one of five houses in the town where the mail people have to get out of their truck, walk up to his front door to deliver the mail because he won't put a mailbox by the road.
1: I like it.
0: Yeah.
1: It forces a conversation that the mail guy doesn't want to have.
0: He's grandfathered in.
4: The license plate with her vehicle registration renewal.
3: And I looked at it, and I said, I don't think so.
4: The plate reads SQZ-A55, but from a distance.
1: It looks like squeeze ass. So this old woman has got a license plate in this retirement home that says squeeze ass.
5: Hell yeah.
4: Those five fives can be read as S's. Well, you get the picture. Squeeze blank.
3: I don't think a woman that lives in a senior community that's going to be 77 years old next month.
1: Oh, a lot of y'all love your ass squeezed. Are you kidding
0: me? Some of y'all are still freaks.
1: Yeah, especially some of the today's women.
0: I mean, we've heard about this.
1: They want the ass freshly squeezed, if you will.
0: And a lot of y'all are getting new ass because your partners are dying.
1: Yeah. Not even dead, just dying. Yep.
0: No, I meant dead.
3: We'll be driving around with what this plate has to say.
4: The plates become the talk around her retirement community, especially the men. We were with her when she showed it to one of her 89-year-old neighbors.
3: And this is what I received from the DMV for my new license plate. That's good for 10 years.
1: You can see the guy's boner in
0: Tell her to speak into the mic.
1: Yeah. She's not. She talks like Nard. I had 85 years.
0: Some of those retirement communities, though, they're nosy.
1: They're all nosy. What do you mean some of them? They're all nosy.
0: My favorite retirement community video of all time is the one where they're all driving golf carts and they're like having a parade and they run head on into each other. Have you seen that one? Yes. And like somebody flies out of the car. I watch that video all the time.
1: Do you have the audio of husband discovers wife's candle club is actually a cheat club?
2: I bet.
1: They're getting good at this.
0: I sent it to Aaron. Aaron texted me back. He said he never got to the story. Video gets cut off at end.
1: Gotcha. That's fine.
0: Okay.
1: Well, I'll tell you the story.
0: Okay, please.
1: So this dude thought, his wife she's part of a candle club. Not a big deal. Right? Doesn't even need to check the GPS. Maybe he checked it a little bit and it's like, it looks busy there. She's going to candle club.
0: Mm-hmm.
1: I don't know if they make candles or if they're just selling candles. You know, what are those?
0: They see how many they could take.
1: I don't, maybe it's that, Derek. That's weird. But they have a candle club. And they're like, this is the smell of the month or whatever. The dude finds out she's cheating. And this candle club was all a front for cheating. And some of these clubs, you think people are, whether it's a dude or a woman, they're going to these clubs and it presents as an innocent thing. Also, almost a wholesome thing. You don't think, I don't have to worry about my woman. She likes to go to candle clubs. She's not the type to cheat. Yet when she's going to candle club, she's getting nailed.
0: Yeah.
1: Candle club is a cover for cheat club. Terrible. Yeah, the husband discovers wife's candle club is actually a cheat club, and a week later, he hit her with divorce papers.
0: Well, good for him.
1: No doubt.
0: Like, you think your wife joining Candle Club is safe?
1: Well, yeah. You think, oh, man.
0: You're like, she's just going to go hang out with other fat women?
1: Other women. They just want their houses to smell nice.
0: Mm-hmm.
1: That type of stuff. Then you find out, no, it's sinister.
0: Yeah.
1: It's completely sinister. People are saying church retreats are like that.
0: Oh. Wow.
1: Cheaters ruining a good Candle Club now.
0: Yeah. Given candle clubs are now, people are going to be suspicious.
1: But any sort of club, you know, whether it's a painting club or running, right? It's like, oh, no, she just wants to exercise. And it's like, no, she's going to exercise that ass.
0: Yeah, and clubs are, you know, people love joining. They usually join, like, Facebook groups. So I think that's kind of replaced clubs. But there still are clubs out there.
1: There
0: are,
1: like, people clubs. Join,
0: yeah. Mm-hmm.
1: People are like, oh, Candle Club is weird. It's like, no. That'd be badass to have your house smell great.
0: Y'all hear about the Run Club in San Antonio? I remember hearing there was, like, drama in it or something.
1: Was there cheating?
0: I thought there was. I can't. It's been a little while
2: there's
0: now.
2: There's a couple of them because I've been looking at them.
0: I don't follow Run. Oh, you're going to join
1: Oh,
0: one?
1: You want to join because it's some hoes?
0: Yeah.
2: Yeah, there's some hotties in there.
0: Yeah, I bet.
2: But there's like a couple, so I'm trying to figure out which one's the better one.
0: Oh, really?
2: Yeah.
0: You're in a recruiting war?
1: Yeah. Someone's going to draft you, Nard, to the Run Club because you're so sought after?
0: See how much NIL they're going to give you.
2: Yep.
1: All right, so this wife won't do fun things that husband wanted in the bedroom, and she is shocked. She thought she could complain to one of those advice columns, and she thought, oh, I can complain to my friends, and that everybody would have her back. Well, that's not what happened. We'll get to it next.
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Good morning and happy Friday. It's KCLB. It's Mighty Iris. I love, love, love how fast this week went by. I knew it was. Right when Tuesday happened, I was like, the rest of the week will be a breeze.

Hello, it's KCLB, and you know what I want to watch this weekend? Once Upon a Time in Hollywood, because this weekend is the anniversary of the Sharon Tate murders. I hate saying anniversary because that sounds happy, but it's not. It's very sad. August 8th, 1969 is when those Manson murders happened. I wonder if they're going to have like documentaries on streaming. But I love how Tarantino rewrote history on that movie. He does that a lot. I like that.

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That's the album with Wholehearted and More Than Words. I love Wholehearted.

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KCLB. And you know what? I still have not seen Iron Maiden live because I never know if Bruce Dickinson is still touring with them. I thought he did his solo thing. 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

Ooh, it's KCLB, and I don't know if you can use the Palm Springs Surf Club passes for this, but there's a night swim happening every Saturday until September 26th, 6 to 10 p.m., and there's going to be weekly DJs, too.

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guys. It's KCLB. You know what? I've never seen the movie The Piano. Never seen it. I've heard it referenced in movies and shows like sitcoms, but never seen the movie. Is it sad?

It's KCLB. The reason why I mentioned the piano is because at Festival Theaters, they're showing it in 4K restoration through the 13th of this month. So if you want to see the piano in 4K, hit up Festival Theaters.

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0: CLB Rocks with an early birdie, a rock star birthday shout out to Ricky Rocket, the drummer of Poison. He'll be 65 tomorrow.
1: Reluctantly crouched at the starting line. 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

All right, you guys, this sounds so fun. Look up Splash House Weekend 1. There's two weekends of this. It's KCLB. It kicks off today, and it goes on through Sunday from midnight to noon? That can't be right. So it's a pool party with the world's top DJs. There's an after party at Palm Springs Art Museum. Again, look up Splash House Weekend 1.

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He turns 53 tomorrow. He can take me higher.

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And you know, a portion of the ticket proceeds from Cat Video Fest, look it up, a portion from each show goes directly to local cats in need. Shout out to the Palm Springs Animal Shelter. 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

All right, guys, we have an album anniversary tomorrow. It's KCLB. Breaking Benjamin on August 8th, 2006, Phobia came out. That's the album with Diary of Jane. 20th anniversary tomorrow. Congratulations.

All right, guys, I hope everyone has a safe weekend. Beat the heat. Don't be in the sun unless you're swimming and then put sunscreen. You know the drill. But we have your tickets for Palm Springs Surf Club. So listen with TK starting next hour for your chance to win those. Good luck. Be safe.

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93.7 KCLV TK Afternoon Trainwreck. Here's the deal. We're going to do some tips to keep you alive this weekend. We're going to start out with rattlesnakes and hiking. It's going to be a lot of fun. Also, music news. Tickets to the Palm Springs Surf Club. I know. It's riveting. Stay tuned.

All right, 93.7 KCLB, downtown Indio, still riding his creative waves. Oh, man. Indio, look at you go. New cafes, vintage store, floral turned apparel brand, floral shop. What is up with that? I remember my niece, when she was younger, she would say, yeah, there's a lot of kids at school who are wearing Nirvana shirts, and nobody knows who it is. They think it's a clothing line. Well, at least my niece knew, which she had that going for her. So all these owners, all these hotels, all these new things popping up downtown Indio. Indio quietly becoming the cool while nobody was looking. Plot twist nobody saw coming. Indio.

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Hi there. What's happening in 93.7 KCLV? Henry Rollins. What the hell? Henry. I used to work with Henry Rollins. You know who he is? Hell yeah, you do. That guy was amazing. He has a new memoir in 2027. Henry Rollins was the kind of guy where I used to work with him, okay? And so I would see him and go, "Hey, Henry, how you doing, buddy? Oh, it's my boy TK." He'd say, and then you better have like 20 minutes for Henry Rollins, because you're not in life. You go, "Hey, man, what's up? Oh, it's good, bro. We're good," or whatever, you know. Or yeah, things are, you know, quick little couple sentences. Henry Rollins will surround you with his vibe and animal magnetism and just tear into you with 20 minutes of what he's been doing. "Then I was in Nepal and blah, blah, blah, blah, blah." And you're like, you're just kind of sit there and nod. Sit there and nod, kind of glazy-eyed, like, "Oh, who is this? It's Henry Rollins."

0: 93.7 KCLB. We're going to have tickets to Jeff Tate. Queensryche. He's the lead singer. We're going to have that coming up, I believe, next week. Oh, and there's another one. I'm going to talk about it in about 60 minutes. It involves $2,000.
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93.7 KCLB. Desert Surf's set to host a lineup of pro surfing events. It's coming up this fall. This is very cool. Elite athletes, real competition right here in Palm Desert. 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We're going to have surf pros out here. 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

right, 93.7 KCWTK, local bars around the valley. Gen Z not showing up for bar, you know, like the whole bar thing. Some of us, when we were younger, like Gen X, whoa, that was a whole thing. Like quietly counting the weekends so you can get out there for the music, different hours, drinking menus, a lot of drinking menus. Turns out the generation that grew up on happy hours is finally getting VIP treatment because they're the only ones going to bars. Gen Z doesn't. Not really. Not big drinkers anyway.

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5: 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Introducing Bloody Hot Summer, the seasonal blood orange-infused pale wheat ale that's crisp, citrusy, low ABV, and ridiculously refreshing for those hot summer days. And coming soon, meet your new poolside obsession, Spa Water Seltzer Mango Edition. Light, tropical, sparkling, and made for summer sipping. 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
6: 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They're the ones jumping into the car and driving to Morongo. And now, the top five reasons to visit Morongo. 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
1: 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Man, he is the best drummer ever. Saw them at Acrisure Arena, Blink 182, and I realized without Travis Barker, Blink is not Blink. They're just kind of a band, you know? They're not... Travis Barker puts all that bite on them, and he has a new doc. Trailer for Travis Barker, Louder Than Fear, is out now. Documentary explores Blink 182, his career, the drummer's career, surviving the plane crash and family life and the return to music with Blink 182. Damn, that sounds good. Where do we find it? Let's search it. You know, you go search it. I'll be over here.

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